it's your boy, me, Rocky. Wake your butt on up, because we got Sleeping Booty right now turning up on stage at the Summer Series concert, man. We got the promo team out here deep giving away some prizes. We got Tripper tripping as usual. Y'all already know how he do. And right now, we got number 6 with Dracula by Tame Impala, 107.5 KZL. Yeah!

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0: What's up, y'all? This is Bo Bayless hanging out downtown with Tripper for some vibes. Big shout out to downtown Greensboro for throwing an awesome party.
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We're still partying out of the summer concert series. We'll be back out here next Thursday. But here's Olivia Dean and Man I Need.

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0: Yeah. It's your boy back at it again. Me, Rocky, with my big homie,
1: Garrett.
0: Yeah, man, we over here. Tripper just dropped off the mic because he said he saw some girls, but I don't think it's going so hot.
1: Yeah, he's trying to rizz them up, talk them up, get them over here to win some prizes, but yeah, it's not going too well.
0: One of them just slapped him and kind of walked off. 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

0: We got the crowd tonight for Sleepin' Booty at the Summer Concert Series, downtown Greensboro, live from First National Bank Field. What are you guys doing?
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1: What's up, y'all? We're in downtown Greensboro. 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

She'll be alright. 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And in fact, tonight, she did confirm. 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

KZL forecast hooked up by Duderman Law Group. We'll see some showers moving in tonight, and some of those could be heavy at times into overnight, down to 70. Tomorrow, some thunder showers early, partly cloudy skies later, and a high of 87 for Friday.

107.5 KZL and the Stanley Cup champions live in Raleigh once again. Congrats to the Carolina Hurricanes for their awesome season and awesome finals. They took down Las Vegas last weekend and bringing home the cup. The big parade is coming up this Saturday, and the mayor has already proclaimed Saturday as Carolina Hurricanes Day. So Raleigh is going to be rocking over 100,000 fans expected. 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

She'll be all right. 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
4: If you are going through something, maybe it's personal, maybe it's with your relationship or something at work, with your family, your friends, your children, if you're going through something and you need some advice, you could call us. We get a lot of emails. We get a lot of sometimes phone calls. You know, people will call us here, or they'll text messages, or they'll DM us, whatever it is through social media, and they'll say, "Hey,
5: all the time.
4: Can you like help me? Like, what would you do in this situation?" So we thought, let's open it up. You can be anonymous too if you want to. We thought we'd open it up, and you can give us a call. You just tell us what it is that you're going through, and then our show, the four of us, in 60 seconds, we have a timer. We're going to give you our best advice. We can't go over 60 seconds.
5: Okay. When it for mid-sentence, it goes, done.
4: Yep, that's it. You got to stop talking. And so I think what we can do, because we have a caller. So what we could do is, just so we know, it'll be Jared, Jason, Katie, Matt.
5: All right. Let's go to, is it Lisa? Lisa, go ahead.
6: Hi, guys. So I've been dating Brian for 8 months. We've had the talk, and we are exclusive. We've agreed on that. So I changed my status on Facebook to in a relationship. And Brian hasn't. So when I ask him why he hasn't, he keeps saying it's not a big deal, that he knows he's in a relationship, and that's all that matters. I feel like her big red flag is waving, but I'm not sure. So help.
5: Okay, So I'll hit the timer, and then I'll go.
4: Yep.
5: Big red flag. I know people have done this, and every time they've done it, they're shady AF.
4: Jason.
7: I think that if you don't do that, it's social media is pointless when it comes to relationships. It's just confusing.
4: You have to sit him down, distraction-free, tell him it's a really big deal to you, and if he still doesn't change it, red flag, break up with him.
8: Put your single on Facebook, get him back.
5: We have time remaining. Yeah, we have time remaining. I did have somebody that I was dating, it was last year, and she put us in a relationship without asking after 2 weeks. And I was like, hey, we should actually talk about that first. At least have a discussion. But after 8 months, come on.
7: Yeah, but social media ruins relationships.
5: Yes, it does.
7: It's just, it gets in the way, and we depend on it. Stupid.
8: But see if he thinks it's not a big deal when you're single.
4: I guess so, right. Yeah.
5: Well, and then people, everyone I know that is like, don't want to post the person or aren't friends with somebody they're actually with, they're always being shady.
4: It's 100%
5: of the time.
4: He's also not doing what she's saying is important to her. That's a big deal.
5: Big deal, yep. We
4: still
5: nailed
4: time?
5: That.
4: Wow.
5: We can actually be quick with stuff.
8: Broadcasting professionals.
4: Maybe this is a bad idea to like prove that we can do things
7: but
4: quickly.
7: A lot of our advice was contradicting. Like nobody agreed.
4: That's okay.
5: It's okay.
7: Yeah.
4: There might be a scenario where somebody, you know, gives us a situation, and we all feel the same on it. But in this one, the point is we're giving our real thoughts on it.
7: I know, but she now has to pick between all of ours.
5: Well, that's how it is with life.
8: I think she probably had an idea of who she might listen to when she called.
4: That's true.
7: Katie.
4: No.
7: Yeah.
4: I don't know.
5: Just anyone who would agree with her.
4: Yes. That's typically what we do.
5: It's a red flag. Yeah. You don't ask me if it's a red flag unless you already know it's a red flag.
4: Yeah.
5: But then sometimes you want to think, am I being crazy?
8: Yeah.
5: Right?
4: And you do listen to the advice the most of the person, like either that you agree with or whose opinion you want to have happen. Mm. You know, if everyone's like, break up, but you don't want to break up because you're not ready to break up, you're going to listen to the person who says, no, I think it's okay. You guys are fine.
5: Yeah.
8: You're looking for affirmation.
4: That's what we do.
5: No, and this is just talking outside of the advice. I mean, I have some like good friends, and I know for a fact they don't want to put their relationship because they kind of want to keep their options open.
4: Sure.
5: And they don't really say, but you know, they don't want to be locked down. They don't want everyone to know. Now if you both are just not posting on social media, and you agree to that, that's different. But if you are posting, you're going out, it's just every single time, man or woman, it's something shady. They're hiding something. Or there could be a scenario, like I do know when I was separated from Kelly, and we're supposed to be divorced after a year, and it was dragging on. Uh-huh. It was like a year and a half. And I'd met Anna, and we'd been dating for a while, and we didn't even post her on Facebook because divorce wasn't final.
4: Yeah. Right.
5: But she knew that. It's like, I'm not hiding you. We'll go out everywhere in public.
4: Mm-hmm.
5: Right? It said, but other than that, I mean, there are scenarios, but like, if you don't have anything like that,
4: no, but
5: they're trying to hide it.
4: Yeah. Well, yes. And I agree with you 100% on the keeping your options open.
5: Yes.
4: Yeah. I have seen myself that there's like, no, let's not talk about any of that because don't want so-and-so to know, or don't want,
5: right.
4: other, you know, because you got to keep your options open.
7: You know what you should do, yeah. Matt, Katie, and myself, Sergeant? We should test our significant others and just say, like, unmarry ourselves.
5: Yeah, go ahead, Jason, do it first.
7: Yeah. Like,
5: yours would be more believable, yeah, so you do it first. Yeah.
8: Let's see how yours goes, and then that'll determine if I do it.
7: Yeah.
4: My husband 100% would delete Facebook right now.
7: Really?
4: Yes, he does not care.
7: Oh, okay.
4: He really does not. He would delete the whole thing and not care.
7: Yeah, that wouldn't go over well for me, but I might test it anyway.
4: Now, if I said delete any of the golfing pages that you're on, then he'd have a real hard time.
5: Yeah.
4: You know?
5: I did find, you know, how everything is, you can really tell what people are going through sometimes through Facebook, especially when you've been through it. You're like, oh, all the pictures are just you and the kids.
4: Oh,
5: and
4: yeah.
5: You know, no more of that. Or there's a lot of motivational quotes. We've all been there. I mean, people have been there. I did think it was interesting. Obviously, when stuff happened to me, I slowly took like Kelly off the stuff or with Anna. And then that got embarrassing because it was on again, off again. We're like, relationship, not a relationship, right? Okay.
4: Well,
5: insanity. We did a relationship one time, and then after that went for 10 months, and after that, we didn't do that again.
7: Jared, did you notice that when you, like, your other person deletes or blocks you or unfriends you, all the photos that was in your feed that you didn't post disappear?
5: Oh, yeah.
7: You have no photos.
4: Oh, because you're tagged in them?
7: Yeah, or your kids. Yeah, if you're tagged, then forget it. It goes away.
4: Well, that was going to be my question, because I have seen people go through a divorce on social media, or like, I know that they've gone through a divorce in real life, and then in social media, do you leave photos on there with your children and your ex significant other?
5: Yeah,
4: because it's still their parents,
5: right? Yeah, no, I know. You know?
4: I see a mixed bag.
8: Probably
4: on that.
8: Depends on the couple.
4: Yeah, I see a mixed bag.
5: I'm just saying, when I was with Kelly, she didn't like any pictures with Heather.
4: But you know what? That's not fair.
5: And I said, because but they're the kids. Yeah, I said, no, it's the kids. And it became
4: mother.
5: A big deal and all this stuff. I think if the kids are in it, I think it's fine.
4: Yeah,
5: just leave it up. But I think there are people like, just get rid of all the stuff.
4: Mm-hmm.
5: You know? Well, then now you can just make it private. And then if you're not sure if you're going to make it or not, and then you can just, like, when you break up, make the photo back public.
4: Yeah. I don't know if there was, like, a rule to that or not.
7: Private's probably better, as Jared said, because then it doesn't alert everybody a notification that you just got married.
5: Yeah.
7: Like, if you if you stopped it and then all of a sudden you go hit married again, it's like, congratulations, Jason just got married to Carol. And everybody's like, congratulations, that doesn't know you. Like, okay.
5: And I'm not saying anything bad about Stephanie, but I did have a panic attack because we'd been together for like 2 weeks, and she, I don't know, she just did it.
4: I thought you guys did that together as a joke.
8: You told us you did it as a joke.
5: No. Maybe you didn't know. There was one time, it might have been after a week, I woke up and I asked her to like take it down because... Then we did it later. Mm. No, we became Facebook official a little bit later, but it was the first week I woke up and said, I had all these comments like, Jared's in a relationship with Stephanie. I'm like, whoa.
4: I thought we were dating.
8: Because you had come on air and told us it was a joke,
4: and you
8: did it to kind of make fun of people.
4: That's why I was like so confused
8: by it.
4: To make
8: fun about how fast you had moved.
5: It happened twice.
4: Yeah.
5: The first time, I didn't agree to it. I didn't know it was going to happen. We didn't talk about it. The second time, we did it like, okay. That was after the fact.
4: Okay.
5: First time, because it was only up for a few hours, because I was like, no. Like, we are dating, and I'm letting people know we're dating, but, like, that was the fastest Facebook official I've ever seen in my life.
4: You guys had a lot of Facebook stuff going on.
5: We did. Then we started doing that on purpose. Yeah. Like, all right, let's be annoying and do it.
4: A lot of Facebook stuff going on.
5: We'll do it every day for a week, and then we said, okay, we even had a discussion, like, we're even annoying ourselves. All right, we can stop doing that.
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1: Another day, another AML has experienced Jared out in the wild. So what we like to say, you know, just Jared living life.
2: That's right.
1: Yep. And then this time, instead of snitching to me or to Matt, the AML told Jason.
3: That is true. Many times, not all the time, Jared and I happen to go to the same place when we get our haircut.
1: You guys go to the same place for a lot of stuff.
3: Well, it's next to, I guess it's closer to, it's in the middle of
2: Jared.
3: Oh
2: my gosh.
3: Hold on.
2: I know what it is now.
3: Hold on.
1: In the middle.
2: Oh my gosh. Oh, this is so bad.
3: Hold on.
1: In the middle of what?
3: Hold on. In the middle of our towns.
1: Okay,
3: so it's, mm-hmm. Hold on.
1: It's so, so
2: I'm not going to say it, but it just, thanks for the reminder as well, sorry.
3: See, you're already ruining
1: what?
3: It.
1: What?
2: No, no one has on. No idea.
3: Let me tell it.
2: Okay, this is embarrassing.
1: All right.
3: But Carol told me that Everly had to get her split ends
1: yes.
3: cut, and it's not like a major haircut, but it's, I don't
1: it's
3: know,
1: just a trim,
3: a bunch
1: yeah.
3: of nonsense.
1: It's a trim, and it's important.
3: You don't really need the split ends. It would be fine. She goes, well, let's go to Great Clips in Oak Ridge. So I said, okay, we're right there.
1: Yeah.
3: And Everly goes in first. And I'm like, you know what? I want a haircut too. So we go and get our haircuts. As I'm cutting, as she's cutting my hair, one of the women recognized me.
1: Mm-hmm.
3: And another woman
1: oh, no.
3: recognizing me. All the hairstylists. Oh. And then another hair. All the hairstylists recognize me and say, oh, you're from Jared and Katie in the morning.
1: Uh-huh.
3: And as I'm sitting there, like, yeah, your friend stopped by last week.
2: Mm-hmm.
3: I'm like, who's my friend? Jared. I'm like, not a friend, coworker. No, I don't know what he did.
2: Wait, yeah, tell me first. You know, I'll be your friend or not.
1: I know, you have to see like what they did, and then you're like, will I claim them? I don't know. Right.
2: Yeah, like something good. You're like, yeah, friend. Yeah, great friend. Good friend.
3: I think she said that you brought in
2: it's
3: one of
2: me.
3: Your kids.
1: Yeah, I was going to say, what are you doing there? I mean, no offense.
2: No,
1: but like, what are you doing there?
3: When she said that Jared was in here, I'm like, why? He
1: yeah.
3: has nothing to cut.
1: He has no hair.
2: And I shave my own head now.
3: And,
1: yeah.
3: I'm sitting in the chair.
2: It was Ezra,
3: like,
2: who's five.
1: Yeah. Okay.
3: And it becomes quiet in the place, and all the stylists are looking at me like,
1: mm-hmm, oh, that's never good.
2: This sucks.
1: This is never
3: And they said that Jared last week got his son's, is it your son?
2: Yeah, Ezra.
3: Okay, your son's haircut. And when he went to pay, they don't take Discover.
2: That's
3: so
2: right.
3: He said, oh, okay. Well, if you don't take Discover, let me just, I'll pay like tomorrow or something.
2: Yeah, yeah, yeah.
3: Apparently, Jared never paid. It's now all through last week. And
1: what?
3: A lot of the hairstylists saw him at Joey's Burger, which is next door.
2: And they
3: all looked at him while he's eating, paying for his food.
1: What?
3: And everyone
4: who takes Discover, by the way, Joey's?
3: Thank you. Okay, go to the next thing. Go to the ATM.
1: You didn't pay?
2: Well, because I told her, I said, I'm going to, I think I had something. I had to drop Ezra off. I said, I have to go right now. And the lady, we've gone there for years, so just bring it tomorrow. And I was like, okay, cool. Totally forgot. Like, until Jason said it, I'm like, what?
1: Oh,
2: Great Clips.
1: Oh my God.
2: I don't even go to Great. I'm like, oh no. I feel horrible. Because I have to go get cash.
3: So no tip.
2: Totally forgot.
3: No tip.
2: She
3: no
2: did tip. A tip. I know how much I was trying to give her $7 tip for like a kid's haircut. Which
3: yeah,
2: I think
3: because
2: good.
3: You couldn't though.
1: But
2: the other Great Clips takes Discover, so I get confused.
3: Do you not have Apple Pay?
2: And the Apple Pay wasn't working because it's connected to my Discover.
3: Oh.
2: So I go click Apple Pay and it says no, it says that not work. And she was like, oh, yeah. And then I was like, yeah, I'll bring it tomorrow. Until you said it right now, totally forgot.
3: That's my point right there.
2: I feel bad.
3: If I didn't remind Jared right now, he would have went weeks.
2: You know, it would have been until the next time I get Ezra, I'd be like, ooh, crap, I got to pay twice.
1: But they might not have, only if you remembered, because they might not have said anything to you.
2: When I walked, I would have remembered like, oh, shoot.
1: Yeah.
3: Would you have?
2: Yeah.
3: Would have weeks ago.
2: Ezra only goes like once, well, the problem is he only goes like once every two or three months.
1: Uh-huh.
2: The way his hair is, I don't know for whatever reason, but totally. Oh, that's right. I need to ask Kelly to pay half of it too.
1: So you just
2: that's a good reminder. I need
1: like,
2: $12.50.
1: You were like, I will just leave this establishment, and then you never went back.
2: I just totally forgot. I wish it was better. Like I just did it on purpose. I literally until Jason said it. You saw my reaction. I was like, oh no, because it clicked. I'm like, Great Clips. What's the deal with Great Clips? Like,
3: in my impression,
2: I forgot.
3: In my impression, Jared left like, yeah, free haircut.
2: No, what would have been better, what I wish I would have done, is ask Kelly for half, because she's the mom, get paid, and still not pay. That would have been
1: like, you're missing $12.50.
3: But Jared was next door at Joey's Burgers, and apparently the staff from Great Clips went there,
1: yeah,
3: and He saw them, and it didn't wasn't did, a reminder.
5: Burgers yeah. for everybody.
2: Yeah. Who takes a scabber? Who
5: I'm
2: takes a scabber?
5: Loaded
2: Who
5: with cash.
1: My gosh.
2: Oh, it's so bad.
3: He only got like $150 worth of food with his friends and everything else. He's like, I got it and the tip.
1: No problem. Yeah.
2: I got tons of money for tips.
1: So I take it you don't carry any other form of payment.
2: Well, the thing is, I did music bingo, I think, that night, and so I have cash on me, and I just don't even think about it.
1: Yeah.
3: You had the money?
2: No. Not then. That night, I think I had to drop off Ezra to be watched so I can do music bingo, and then I had to go get him, and I just totally
3: forgot. You know what the worst part was?
1: What?
3: Apparently, she was like, because they're a client. They like,
1: yeah.
3: You are part of the Brenner's thing that you have all of, when we had the best store, we had the most donations for this raising money for Brenner's, right?
1: Mm-hmm, mm-hmm.
3: And I'm like, yes, I'm sorry about that. I'm sorry for my coworker not paying for the children of Brenner's.
2: Mm-hmm. Thank you. Yeah. Thanks for piling on. Mm-hmm.
3: And by the way, you're right. Not friends, just a coworker that I don't even like.
1: Yeah. In case you're not familiar, but I'm sure you are, but Brenner's Children's Hospital.
2: Yes, right. Yes. Right. Yes.
1: Mm-hmm. Mm-hmm.
2: Yeah, I got to get the different.
1: Jared, I got to get a different card.
2: Well, and then I had that Discover card. Jason had the same one.
3: I do. And they didn't take Discover, and some great clips do. So I had to bring out like my credit card and then pay it right away.
2: I've been trying to not use credit cards anymore. So I was like, crap.
1: And but she normally was like, you have like another form of payment in it.
2: Yeah. Apple Pay. I was connected to the. Yeah. It was supposed to be my debit. Well, they just Discover. I don't understand why they. Because the other ones take it. But yeah. But you know, I had that. It's like a blue Discover card.
3: Mm-hmm. I do too.
2: And then it's frayed. And so I took the thing off and it's orange underneath and it was janky. So I got a new one. It's already fraying again. I've had it for a week.
3: Oh, mine's
1: you
3: not.
1: You keep it in your pocket.
2: No, is I keep that it. Fraying or supposed wallet.
1: To? No, like I know, that. But like,
2: no,
1: is
2: it's
1: it?
2: Not supposed to.
1: Yeah.
3: Okay. Well, anyways.
2: Too many cards.
3: Matt, question is, does this surprise you?
5: No. I mean, Jared forgot he owes somebody money?
1: Yeah, no.
2: Yeah.
3: Katie, whoa. Does this surprise you?
1: No. No, not one bit.
2: Did it surprise me? No.
1: Yeah.
3: You know what the funny thing is, Jared?
2: Yeah.
3: Even though it was you that did this, I had the most awkward haircut the entire time.
1: Yes, because you're like, why did he do that?
3: I almost thought, should I just pay for him?
1: Yeah.
3: Nah, great. I'd rather announce this on the air.
5: Yeah. Oh, yeah.
2: No, it would have been better if you paid for me. Like, and I went ahead and paid for it and did extra for the kids.
3: Yeah, but I had to pay for Everly and me.
1: Yeah.
3: So I'm like, and I'm going on a beach trip. I'm like, I can't afford this jackass's haircut.
1: You got to pay double now. You know that, right?
3: I would give him a good tip.
2: I was already going to give $7, which I think is a lot for like a kid's little haircut.
1: Well, it depends on how much the haircut
3: is. Cheaper.
1: Is it?
2: Yeah, other haircuts are, cheap. Yeah, much cheaper.
3: Because
2: normally it goes to that other place that's I love too.
1: Yeah.
2: But it's more for kids that's like double the price.
1: Yeah
3: the kid's haircut is cheaper. I was like,
2: I'll
3: good.
2: Give her some extra, man.
1: Dang you're going to have to because now it's been like however long.
2: Because Sherry lost that on me getting, because I do tip her when I see my haircut there and I don't go there anymore because of my hair. Eli won't go there because he wants to do. Who knows? Because one of his friends has to go to some stylist. He goes to a stylist.
1: A stylist.
3: Oh, my gosh. All that money for a stylist on a kid's haircut?
2: I know. Mm-hmm. Ava will go there, though. She don't care.
3: It's very cool when Everly hasn't had a haircut or trim. She got a little trim. Her hair's long. In, I don't know, a year or two. You know what I mean? I guess just to split ends. I go in there. If you really want to test your kids, say, just say, shave it all off.
1: That's normally the threat that I give to my daughter and my son when they do not brush their hair. Because they'll go forever without brushing. I'm like, fine.
3: But when
1: we'll just
3: they're about
1: shave
3: to
1: it
3: cut
1: off.
3: It, it's a big deal. And she's like, no, don't do that. I'm like, fine, mohawk.
1: I would never because I don't want that reaction in public.
3: Oh, yeah, that's awesome.
1: You know, like, then I have to deal with it.
2: Because you think, like, will they just laugh at it? Or, you know, they'll freak out, then laugh, or they're going to start crying, and you're like, okay.
3: It was a freak out. And then I said, okay, because she's acting like this, just the split ends cut off.
1: Yeah.
2: They get the one split ends special.
1: You're going today, right, to pay that?
2: Yeah.
1: I actually
2: have cash money.
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1: Even if you're not a shopping addict, you could imagine what it feels like to get like that dopamine hit.
2: I mean, we've all bought stuff we're excited about.
1: Yeah, sure. Yeah. But like if you, experience it with gambling or you experience it with whatever it is you're doing, the dopamine hit immediately, like people say working out gives you a dopamine hit. I'm sure it does.
2: I've never experienced that.
1: I'm not addicted to it, so I don't.
2: Seems like a myth and a fairy tale.
1: But if you're the working out kind, you'll understand this. Shopping does the exact same thing. You get this dopamine hit when you're buying things online. But the problem is you got to pay for it.
2: Yeah.
1: You have to have money to be able to get that dopamine hit. But in South Korea, there's a brand new online company that allows you to put things into your cart online. And you just shop and shop and shop, put things in your cart and even check out. And it gives you a confirmation number. But you're not paying for anything.
3: Who pays for it?
1: You're not getting anything. You're just going through the process of putting things into your cart, getting that dopamine hit when you get the, your purchase is complete.
2: So complete, you're like,
3: have you tried it?
1: But no, I'm too nervous.
2: She's going to buy it.
1: Yeah, but I'm too nervous. I'm like, there's no credit card. There's no debit card. Like you don't put any of your banking information in there. Just somehow or another just sends you that confirmation that you've purchased something.
3: I will say this, from gambling and even shopping, the dopamine hit when you win at gambling is unbelievable. Mm-hmm. However, the feeling when you lose is 10 times worse.
1: Yes.
2: Yeah.
3: The dopamine hit you get from gambling is brief. Then you want more.
1: Well, that's exactly the dopamine hit you get from shopping. Mm-hmm. I mean, you have the excitement of it arriving to your house.
2: Right.
1: But that dopamine hit is short-lived.
3: Yeah.
2: No, like every time I've cut Jason's brakes, like at first I'm like, that was fun. Like, he's a family, so I have to go back and fix it.
1: Yes.
2: All that. It's not nice.
1: But at first
2: I'm like, because I start imagining him going down a hill and he can't stop. I'm like, oh, this is going to be great. And
3: he's lashing out at me for his non-payment at the airplane.
2: No, I'm not at all. Actually, I'm glad you told me. I'm like, oh, I did forget.
4: That's a good reminder.
3: As far as the dopamine hit, I can feel it. Like, we just got this new furniture or something. But then when the bill comes in and I can't really pay it.
1: Right.
3: Then it's like the worst feeling.
2: Yeah, it's buyer's remorse. I'm like,
1: So that is exactly what this fake online store, out of South Korea is meant to do. You put in your shipping address. You even, quote, arrange payment, but you're not really.
2: Yeah, yeah.
1: And you're able to browse as usual. You're able to put things into your cart. You can read reviews. Everything, but it's just fake.
2: It's fake.
1: Yeah. And then when you check out, you're not really getting anything.
2: It might be like, it's stupid, and it is in some ways, but it's like, we get the dopamine hit from Facebook. We're not getting any product. We're just, they have all the studies from Instagram. You see the likes. You post something like, I got 100 likes. Even if you don't want to admit to it, you're like, that feels kind of good. You get some comments.
3: When women get drunk, that's when they should use that site. Because you'll have, women have major buyer remorse when they've been drinking. And women are tending to shop while they've been drinking more than ever. Mm-hmm. That's why Target was considering giving wine out or buying wine while you shop, because they're like, we'll make more money, not only up the wine, but women buying purchases they didn't really want to purchase. The other thing I don't like,
1: which, by the way, Target, I don't need help in that department. I go into Target and I buy things I don't need all the time.
3: Exactly. And you know what the other thing is? If you put it on a credit card, that's the worst part, because the dopamine hits when you buy it, and then you're already used to sitting in your couch, and then 30 days later you pay the bill and it's like, are you kidding me? This is like, there's no dope. It's like, oh, I already had that. Been there, done that. Mm-hmm. It's better to use a debit card, so at least right away.
1: Mean, yeah, I know. I would not consider buying a sofa just like a whimsical purchase. Do you know what I mean?
2: No, it's not whimsical.
1: Like, no, that's, I'm talking things like makeup that go into your cart or, like little dry shampoo or something.
2: Yeah, okay.
1: Jason's like, when you buy a sofa.
2: When you buy a vacation home.
1: We're not having the same kind of purchases.
3: You bought a vacuum you were hype about.
1: It wasn't a sofa. Vacuum that was on sale at Target that I needed.
4: Okay, not all of us have the space to just splurge on a sofa.
3: I had to get rid of
4: an impulse buy.
2: Yeah, I've had people like, hey, do you want this sofa I'm getting rid of? I'm like, yes, I have nowhere to put it.
1: Yeah, what am I going to do with it?
2: I don't have this extra room.
3: If you go into Costco, sometimes it's an impulse buy. You walk by to get dog food, and next thing you're living with an entire family home.
1: Sometimes, but you have to still have to have the space to put it.
3: Yeah, we get rid of the other one.
1: Yeah. Clothes, that's a huge one for me, because even though our closet is tiny, I can always just shove in more.
4: Right.
2: Boy, if you had a dollar for every time. Anyway.
1: Yes.
2: All right. Well, very interesting. Is there? Did you give the website name?
1: You know, I don't know.
2: It might not be in there. Okay. Yeah. That's right. I wasn't sure if I missed it. I didn't think so. All right. Well, if we'll find it. We'll post it for you if you want to get that dopamine hit.
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0: Did Katie do something shady or unacceptable when it comes to her husband Ben's birthday? Seven calls say it all. Shady or nah?
1: I'm willing to accept my fate. I feel like I just want to throw that out there.
0: Okay.
1: Because I see both sides.
0: Okay.
1: So we celebrated my husband's birthday. I love you, Ben, so much. Happy birthday. And, you know, I don't know if this is how you grew up, but when it came to birthdays or Christmas, we just kind of like got what Santa wanted to give us or what our, you know, we had wish lists, but it wasn't like, hey, get me this. And then each person got assigned different things.
0: Right.
1: You know?
0: Yeah.
1: But that's kind of how my husband grew up because he was an only child. And so, you know, he's just used to saying, this is what I would like to have. And he'll send me text messages for ideas or whatever.
0: Okay.
1: So, of course, all of his birthday gifts revolve around golf.
0: Of course.
1: Duh.
0: Right.
1: Most people would think home run. You know, like, you know, yeah, exactly what to get them, but there's only so much you can get them, you know?
0: Right.
1: Like year after year after year.
2: Same. 10 drivers.
1: Yeah. Right. Well, and I would not dare be the one to pick out his golf clubs. He's a lefty. He's obsessed.
2: I would have wanted, like, it wasn't, yeah, for my wife.
1: I would never, right? I stick to the golf balls and I stick to polos, golf polos.
0: Oh, yeah, yeah.
3: That's a smart way to,
0: yeah,
3: do it.
0: You the know, polos, you can get a new, yeah, one every year. Yeah.
1: For a while, when the kids were really young, I would let them go into like a golf galaxy and pick out their own golf head covers, you know, because, mm-hmm, they'd be really fun and be like, it's from the kids. Anyway. Right. I went into Golf Galaxy and I was buying for the kids, but also buying for myself gifts to give to Ben. And I came up with, there was an NC State polo
0: that should be cheap.
1: Oh, yeah. And it was Southern Tides, too.
0: Well, they should discount it. No, I'm saying they should discount it.
1: Oh,
0: because,
1: well,
0: State sucks.
1: No, this was like a real, this is cool. He loves them ride or die.
0: No, I know.
1: Ride or die.
0: I respect it.
1: Yeah, ride or die. And so I was like, okay, that'll be a great polo. And it was very nice, right? Then I know that there were a couple other things that he wanted that they don't happen to carry in the store yet, because I had to ask. But I know that he really likes FootJoy is the brand that he loves. So they had a couple new polos. And so I picked out some patterns that I like. Sometimes I like them. Sometimes I don't. These two I loved. And so it ain't cheap. They're like $80 a piece.
0: Wow.
1: You know? And so I thought, I don't ever want to hear him tell me that I'm expensive.
2: Right. Because, sure, when I could have bought a bunch of cheese.
1: I could have.
0: So much cheese.
1: Anyway, when I went up to the counter to pay for it at Golf Galaxy, I gave his phone number because why not rack up his points,
0: sure,
1: while I'm in there, right?
2: That's nice.
1: Well, he had a $40 reward.
0: Uh-huh.
1: Because,
0: oh no,
1: he's in there a whole bunch.
0: Uh-huh.
1: And so they said, well, you have $40. Do you want to use it? And I said, yes.
0: No.
3: Are you kidding?
0: You can't do that, Katie.
3: I know how I feel.
0: You can't do it. I get it, but you can't do it.
1: I did.
2: You
1: I was
2: used
1: like,
2: the money that he already had.
1: Yeah.
2: Yeah. For his gift.
1: Yeah. I used his phone number to get him points.
0: And they said, do you want to? You can keep the rewards here and add to it or use the money now. You said, I'm going to use them.
1: I used it. It was $40. And in my mind, I thought, well, I'm sure at some point he's going to have to return one of these shirts, you know, because it'll, I don't know. He didn't, though. He loves every single one. And he's already worn them.
2: How many
1: did
2: you get?
1: Shocking. Mm-hmm. Three total.
0: So you spent $240 on shirts.
1: Yeah, on just shirts.
2: $200 minus the $40.
1: Yeah, minus the.
0: How much you spend on his birthday? Like $500?
1: Yeah, probably. And then, you guys, Father's Day's coming up.
0: Oh, my gosh.
1: Yeah, this is always. Sometimes we're lucky enough that they're on the same day.
0: Right.
1: Depending on the year. But this, yeah, so the three shirts and then. He was very specific about the golf balls that he wanted. Thank God they were having a deal. But those were two boxes of golf balls for $100.
2: Oh, yep. My gosh.
0: I don't
2: understand
0: why they're so expensive.
1: Yeah.
0: The golf balls.
2: Yeah. I used to go in the woods if I was going to play golf and get the ones that were missed.
0: Yeah, I know, right?
1: But he shot an 83 on his birthday. So he, you know, like he's very good. He's very, very into it. He loves it. I know he's going to use it. And those are the things that he asked for. But. Yeah, I use the $40 credit.
0: Okay, seven calls say it all.
3: We don't need seven.
1: Oh, real quick. Real quick. The reason I'm even asking if it's okay to do is
0: because would have been things.
1: After I was like, oh, and by the way, you had $40 and I used it. And he goes, you did? Because I was saving up on that. And I was like, oh, okay.
0: Yeah.
1: Immediately, I felt bad.
0: You're right, right.
1: But not bad enough to undo it.
0: So at the time, you weren't thinking, when you did the part, you were thinking maybe you shouldn't a little bit.
1: No.
0: Not at all.
1: I was like, $40?
0: It's $40. Okay.
2: But it's his $40.
0: Right.
1: I think of it as our $40, Jason. We're married.
2: Right, but it's right. You don't care about $40 on that card for the golf stuff.
1: I don't, but...
2: And does he give you... Is it our cheeses? Is it our Manchon sumo boards?
1: I thought that... What?
2: Mahjong? Whatever they're called.
3: Mahjong.
1: Yes. In a way, it is, because Ben also plays Mahjong, and he always
2: really?
1: Wins. Yes, he's very good at it, which drives me insane.
0: Right.
3: Jason confused your game with Banchan around the corner. Yeah, forgive him.
0: Is he talking about the mochi desserts with the Banchan?
3: Manchon? Jason's thinking about fried chicken.
0: Yeah. Or something he wants to munch on. I don't know.
1: Mahjong.
2: Mahjong.
1: Mahjong.
2: Mahjong.
1: Yes. Anyway, you can tell me if I'm in the right or the wrong. Is what I did shady or not? We'll get your opinions coming up next.

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2: The official attorney of Jared and Katie in the morning.
3: Get you a birthday gift. Give me some money for it. You know, and it's like, oh, he's kind of paying for his own gift. Partially. Although, if I were him, I wouldn't complain because if I've never had a spouse or anybody spend $500 for me on my birthday.
4: No, $460.
3: With a golf $100.
5: He's minus the $40.
3: Oh, yeah, I've never had anyone spend $460 on a birthday. So I'd be like, all right.
5: Yeah.
3: But,
5: and by the way, for the record, he was not complaining. He was just disappointed. Which hurts more.
3: But I think that's Ben's way of being like upset.
4: Most of us would be like, you did what? Uh-huh. Ben's is just like, oh, that's disappointing.
5: Oh,
4: that's,
5: you did?
3: It's like, that's okay. I still love you. Yeah. Jason, what do you think?
4: Completely wrong.
5: Oh,
3: yeah.
5: God, really?
4: Yeah, I just think like you're using it. It would be like if Ben, went in and said, you know what? Katie has $40 in cash on the nightstand. I'm going to use that towards her birthday gift.
3: Right. That you were saving up for something separately.
5: Oh, okay.
4: It's to her money at that point. Yeah. At that point, it's that person's thing. You know what
5: I'm
4: saying?
5: Yeah. Because I was trying to think like if it were on a Belk card or something, you know, and he went and got, and then it was like, oh, and we had $10 Belk bucks or.
4: Yeah, if it's for pans between you and I, not the birthday gift.
5: Okay. All right.
3: I also get the argument that you're married, so it's all should, but you also said you have separate accounts.
5: Yeah.
3: So it's a little bit separate.
5: I mean, I paid for all of it on our credit card.
3: Yeah.
5: But I used his $40 in his account that's connected to his phone number. Because I don't have an account.
3: No, so, right, you know. No, I get it.
5: Yeah.
3: And I'm not saying I wouldn't have done it, but I can still
5: right?
3: be wrong.
5: No.
3: Matt.
6: It's wrong.
5: Uh-huh.
6: I would not have minded it because I would then be hyped. I got you a gift plus I saved us money.
5: Yeah.
6: That would excite me.
4: Oh.
6: But you were wrong.
5: I was wrong.
6: Yeah.
5: Okay.
6: You've got to know
4: ahead
6: of time.
4: That makes a good point, though. I mean, you're saving money for the household. But although if I had a bunch of money at Kohl's saved up on a card and Carol just went in and bought a shirt for herself, I'd be like, I got those points.
5: What if she bought a shirt for you?
4: No, because I would have just went in myself and bought the shirt with the points.
5: Okay.
3: Or it's like for Christmas one year, I got a used riding lawnmower that I didn't ask for, and the battery didn't work. So it was free and it didn't work.
4: And a TV.
3: And a used TV for Father's Day.
5: Was your grill new?
3: That was new.
5: That was new, but everything else, okay.
3: And I had to ask for it in the divorce. Like, can I take the grill? Jeez. It wouldn't fight over that. She's like, yeah.
5: You can have it.
4: Even though I've only used it one time.
3: Yeah. Right. And that since I've used it twice at our house, I just never think about it. But
5: you should start grilling every day and posting about it.
3: Yeah.
5: Like, God, I love this grill.
3: This grill. I'll get my money
5: worth.
3: This
5: grill is the best.
3: Yeah. Let's go to April. Is what Katie did shady or not?
7: Oh, it's shady, but I respect it, and I would totally have done it myself.
4: Oh, my God.
7: That's all I have to say.
5: I respect it.
3: You respect the shadiness.
5: Thank you.
3: Okay.
7: Well, I mean, spending all that money, and it's just building up and building up. I mean, go ahead. But it is shady because it's a gift for him, but, I mean, I would have done it, so I can't wrong you in that.
3: Okay.
5: All right, thank you.
3: Let's go to Caleb. Caleb is what Katie did using her husband's reward money at Golf Galaxy to help buy the gift without asking him, is that shady or not?
8: Yeah, I'd say that's shady. $40 is like a whole box of golf balls. If I planned on spending it for that and she used it, I'd be devastated.
5: Yeah. Now that I see how much the golf ball, I mean, I know that they're expensive,
3: but
5: it depends on the kind you buy, but they're, you know, he's very specific.
3: Right.
5: And yeah.
3: He has expensive taste.
5: He does.
3: Yeah.
5: He does.
3: So he should never get on you about stuff.
5: No. You know,
3: he has more expensive taste than anyone I know.
5: He does. He is.
4: Katie's lunch?
3: No.
5: No, not that.
3: I mean, he picks the most expensive hobby, period.
5: Right.
3: Mm-hmm. And does it a lot.
5: And he's very good at it, which makes it worth it.
3: Because he does it a lot.
5: Yeah.
3: Right.
5: But when it comes to who we are as people, Ben is absolutely quality over quantity.
3: Yeah.
5: And I am quantity over quality.
3: Yeah, yeah, I feel you on that. Let's go to Chrissy. Chrissy, is it wrong or not?
9: I say that it's wrong. I'm kind of with Ben.
3: Oh, your phone dropped out.
5: Uh-oh.
3: Are you there?
9: And use it on something that I normally wouldn't buy.
3: Okay.
9: You know?
5: Yeah.
3: I got you. All right. Thank you, Chrissy.
5: Okay.
3: Christina is what Katie...

0: he did using reward points and actually money of Ben's for his own birthday gift.
1: I think it's fine because she used his $40, but she spent her money, so she's racked up more points for him to use in the future.
2: Well, Christina, technically...
0: it was his money.
2: Technically,
0: or their
2: it's
0: money.
2: Our money because it's our credit card that I used.
3: I guess you do get points, though, right?
2: Yeah, we get points.
1: Yeah, regardless, he'll get the points.
0: Yeah, yeah.
2: We get points on the credit card and at Golf Galaxy. Yeah. It's a win-win.
4: She didn't get $40 worth of points.
1: No,
0: I didn't. How many did you get? Do you know?
2: I don't know
0: what the reward system is.
4: He probably got like $4 in rewards.
2: Oh.
0: Yeah.
2: Yeah, I don't know how many. I could think I could... No, I can't log in.
0: No, I would just be like shocked if somebody spent $500 on me. I'd be so happy. I really wouldn't care.
2: Yeah.
0: But is it wrong? Yes.
2: Yeah. Oh, man.
0: Let's go to Nancy. Nancy, is it wrong or not?
5: Oh, it's totally fine. I'm with Katie.
2: Thank you.
0: And why is it fine?
5: Well, look at his joint accounts, right? Like, you know, she bought him something. Now he gets points towards it, and she just happened to use it at the right time.
6: Wow.
5: So I think it's fine.
2: Like
0: all right,
2: it.
0: Nancy, I'm glad that there's other shady people out there.
2: And she sounded so cheerful when she said it. She was like, it's fine.
0: So overall, the judgment is shady.
2: It is shady. Okay.
0: A couple fair.
2: Mm-hmm. I accept it.
0: Yeah.
2: I do.
0: But again, you are a good gift giver.
2: Mm-hmm.
0: You know.
2: That is true. And he does ask for specific things, but, you know, I have some creative liberty there.
0: Mm-hmm. Especially when you're going to use his points. You can just do all sorts of crazy
2: just do whatever
0: stuff.
2: I want. That's great.
6: You're using the same credit card. Can't he tell that you bought him a gift from the certain store?
2: Oh, well, that led to a whole different situation when we were in Golf Galaxy because I was speaking, I believe, with the manager because I was asking for a specific thing that Ben had sent. So he happened to be standing there and I said, do you have this? And he said, no, we don't have it in the store yet, but it's coming. And so he was standing kind of near the register when I was checking out. And I asked the guy checking me out, is this receipt, because it's tied to his phone number, is it going to go to his email? And the manager was like, hey, actually, don't send that. He goes, just do a print receipt because it will go to his email.
0: Right.
2: And so when I got home, I was like, don't check your email just in case. Just don't. If there's anything from you, whatever I said, if there's anything that looks like maybe you made a purchase recently, don't open it.
6: Well, the good news is he probably spends so much at Golf Galaxy. He's like, what did I order?
0: Yeah.
6: When's that coming?
0: Yeah.
2: He's in there so much, Jason. I'm not kidding you. He, honest to God, all of his friends say that he should get some sort of employee discount.
6: Really?
2: Yeah. Yes.
6: How much do you think he spends a month at Golf Galaxy?
2: If you
0: break it up.
6: Oh, about?
2: I don't even know.
6: $100 a month? $300 a month?
2: He's in there a lot.
6: Really?
2: He's in there a lot.
6: Because golf itself, not only expensive. Is the stuff you're buying expensive, to go play golf is expensive.
2: Yeah.
6: He's it's in very there, expensive.
2: He's in there a lot.
6: Yeah. I mean, you get 8 hours of time with it usually.
0: Oh, so they're saying to get $40 worth of points from Golf Galaxy, you have to spend $1,200.
6: Oh, yeah. My gosh. Mm-hmm.
2: I believe it.
0: Yeah.
2: Right. I believe it.
0: Well, you got a third of it back.
4: Yeah.
0: With that one purchase.
2: He should be glad. Well, yeah. I guess unless he's saving it for something specific, but who knows?
6: You know what the great thing is about that, if you do play golf all the time and purchase golf things all the time, you could sneak in a strip club because they bill you as a golf place.
2: I think he'd rather be playing golf. Truly. I do.
0: Yeah, I know people, when they get obsessed with golf, it's like their number one thing for sure. Jared.

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1: Karen.
2: Karen.
1: Karen.
2: Karen. Karen. Yeah,

0: We have the queen of the Karens.
1: The most Karen-y Karen of all Karens in all of Karen history. She kicked some man's Corvette at a gas station because it was too loud.
0: Oh, my gosh. Go to hell.
2: You understand what I said to you, sir?
3: I understand, ma'am.
2: I will call the police.
4: Oh, gosh.
2: And have them enforce the law.
0: Oh, my gosh. She over at 9 States, too. I will call the police.
1: The police. Mm.
0: Enforce the law. Enforce.
2: Do you understand?
3: Ma'am.
5: Can you imagine me married to her?
0: Do you understand? My God.
1: No.
0: Do you understand? It's girls' night. Do you understand me?
5: Oh, my God.
0: I'll enforce my laws.
1: Being friends with her, related to her, hanging out with her, being a co. None of it.
5: No.
2: Do you understand?
3: You just kicked my vehicle, ma'am.
2: Do you understand?
3: You just kicked my vehicle.
2: Do you understand? I'm
3: back away from my car now.
2: I have tinnitus.
3: Back away from my car.
5: I have tinnitus.
1: So
5: tinnitus.
1: What? Get your car and leave.
5: Right.
0: What is tinnitus?
1: It's where you have a ringing in your ears all the time.
5: And what happens?
0: She's always yelling.
1: Yeah.
5: Yeah. What happens if they did call the police? Now, to me, she's the one that would get arrested.
1: Yes. I would think so.
5: Yeah. You know what side of the aisle she's on.
1: Shut up.
0: If I had to bet.
1: I agree with you on this one. Yeah. She is annoying.
5: Yeah.
3: Back away from my car.
2: No, you have to certify that you understand me.
0: You have to certify? Please run her over. Please. Do us all a favor and run her over.
2: Do you understand me?
5: Oh my gosh.
2: Do not do that again. You're hurting my ears.
0: Okay, so you're hurting my ears, so you're standing right next to the car that's too loud and kicking it.
1: And yelling.
0: And yelling. That's hurting your ears. Okay, you psychopath.
2: Do you understand me? You're hurting my ears. I need to pump my gas and get going.
1: Pump my gas.
3: Please back away from me, ma'am.
2: Don't do that again with your car. It's illegal.
1: What is she talking like that for?
0: It's illegal. Don't do that to your car. It's like she's like a half robot.
5: It doesn't even sound that loud to me.
0: No.
5: I mean, we can hear them clearly.
0: It ain't loud like my Tesla.
1: I don't understand.
0: It made no noise.
1: I don't get it. You're at a gas station. Now, if he was there revving it, yes, that is super annoying.
0: Yeah, people do annoying things.
1: But I'm not going to. Why would you ever call somebody? I don't know.
5: I still wouldn't complain if somebody was reverent. No. I would just be annoyed, but I wouldn't complain.
1: I wouldn't either. Not this day and age.
0: I was on a date recently.
1: Yes.
0: It's just so hard being me. It's the last thing I want to be doing at this age. That's what I'm saying.
1: Oh.
0: Is being on a date.
1: I thought you were humble bragging.
0: No.
1: Like, it's hard being me. Yeah, I was on another date. Across.
0: Too many tens. You know what I mean?
1: Too many tens.
5: I hate it when girls are throwing themselves at me.
0: And they're like, models. I hate it. No.
6: Make me work for it.
0: Yeah. Play a game or something. No.
1: I mean, you could see how we thought that, right?
0: No.
1: That's how it sounded. Okay.
0: 100%.
1: Yeah.
0: And I do joke a lot. So, but every time I went to tell a story, it just happened to be downtown.
1: Oh.
5: Yeah.
0: And Natty Greens is fine. Yep. It was outdoors. The patio was super nice. The weather was perfect.
1: Mm-hmm.
0: And we're having a good conversation. And then she's like, well, tell me more about yourself. I was like, well, and it's like, like a train. Or there's some dude literally that he worked for Spectrum, whatever. He was like a third party person, but he had like a Spectrum thing on the side, like a magnet.
1: Uh-huh.
0: So you can tell like it's not a Spectrum car, but he's probably a third party person or, like Amazon. Sometimes the dudes would be driving their own car. And it was so freaking loud. He was playing some music super loud. The dude had a boombox in his front seat.
1: Oh.
0: He was riding back and forth with a boombox that was like, because I guess the van speakers didn't work. So he just had a boom. Like, he put a boombox in the front seat and had the windows down and was blasting it.
1: Do you know what?
0: I was like, respect.
1: I respect.
0: And it had like neon lights and it was like lighting him. Like, all right, respect.
1: Like, he cannot drive his vehicle without music. I get it.
0: And then every time it's like, oh, so what's your cussy schedule? And then somebody go by.
1: She's
0: like, these cars.
5: The train, I've been there with the train, and it's to the point where I understand they're going, and but then they cross the tracks.
1: Uh-huh.
5: And some conductors still do it the entire time, where it's just loud as hell for a long time. You just have to sit there. Now, I will tell you this. I kind of like the train, though.
1: I love the train. As a matter of fact, you guys don't know this, but in a month and a half, I am taking the train with my parents and my husband to Philadelphia.
5: Of course you are.
1: We are. I'm very excited about it.
7: Periodically.
0: Katie's like, do you understand me? We are taking the train.
1: Me?
0: Ben, do you understand me? There'll be no golf. Do you understand me?
1: It is time to gas up. We have to gas up on that train.
5: I don't want to scare you.
0: But I will.
5: Airplanes are extremely safe.
1: Yeah.
5: Do you know more people actually die from inhaling jet fuel than a plane crash? Anyways,
1: okay.
5: My point is,
1: yes.
5: The reason why I don't like trains mm-hmm. is because you're relying on the general public not to derail. For instance, if a car accidentally gets stuck on the track.
1: I instantly regret telling this story.
0: Why? Can we do that while he's talking?
1: Why, yes. I cannot hear him. I'm looking forward to my train journey.
5: Well, that's true. But think in the back of your mind, every time you go through a town and you have to cross that train track. There could just be a car. Mm-hmm. A car. I know.
1: There could
5: just
1: be.
5: Just stuck there, and then you derail and everything else. So you're relying on the general public for something not to happen.
1: Okay.
5: I would suggest that planes are more safe.
1: All right. Thank you very much for that. Yeah. I will not be taking your advice. We are going on the train, and I'm very excited. We have a roomette.
0: Oh, of
1: yes,
0: course you do.
1: Yes, we got a roomette.
0: I like that, though.
1: Yeah.
0: Is that Harry Potter style? Or they have beds?
1: I think it's like a seating area where then it can turn into a bed,
0: I think.
1: But it's going to be like 7 and 8 hour journey, but I'm very excited.
0: That'd be kind of fun for couples.
1: Yes, and my parents are coming because we get to hang out. The best part is that we don't have to drive. We can actually sit and catch up and enjoy.
0: Right.
1: And I get to go to the beverage cart.
5: Yeah.
1: Whenever I want.
5: It does say train accidents happen more often.
1: Shut up.
5: It does. I'm just saying.
0: No, you always see the things like Amtrak or whatever. Of course, it always makes the news when it happens. It's like a plane crash or whatever.
1: Mm-hmm.
0: We don't get alerts every time there's a car crash.
5: Or a train.
0: More people die in car crashes than plane crashes.
5: That is way more. But
0: yeah.
5: More people die in car crashes than trains.
0: But so more people are in cars than trains.
1: Is that supposed to make you feel better?
0: Yeah.
5: Yes.
1: Okay.
5: Because if you were driving, you're more likely to have a problem than a train. But trains are more dangerous than airplanes by far.
1: Okay.
0: And where are you going again?
1: We're going to Philadelphia.
0: Oh, lots of people die there.
1: Remind me to never share my plans.
5: She might get to Philadelphia.
1: Ever again.
5: We don't know for sure if she's going to get there.
1: Do you know what?
0: Can we donate your body to science and blow it up?
1: Yes, you can.
4: What happens when a body gets run over by a train?
1: I might get on that train and not come back.
0: Yeah.
5: It's very possible.
1: Yeah. By choice.
5: Maybe.
1: Just going to get on that train and never come back.
0: Just fake your death.
1: Yeah, that'd be great. My kids will love it.
0: No, your kids, you have to do it as a family.
1: They're not coming.
0: Oh.
1: Yeah.
0: Oh, even better.
1: This is one of my cousin's weddings.
0: Oh,
1: and
0: nice.
1: So my mom and dad and then Ben and I are riding the train up and riding the train back.
5: I would feel horrible.
0: Even better.
5: If something really did happen now.
1: You should.
5: For some reason, I'm 90% sure it's going to end in a train crash. I don't know why I'm saying.
1: What?
5: I don't know. I only think you have a 10% chance of living right now. I don't know why I'm thinking.
0: Mm-hmm. He's doing some Final Destination stuff on you.
5: I don't know. I hope you. Maybe you should take the plane.
1: I hate you.
5: Why?
1: How dare?
5: I'm just my.
1: What if
5: the
1: I
5: way-
1: said to you, you know what? I have this really weird feeling you're going to get a car accident on the way home, Jason.
5: It's possible.
1: I would never. Uh-huh.
5: No, I know that, but for some reason in my head, I'm saying it, and I'm like, uh-oh, she might get in one now. And now I'm at a 5% chance you're going to live.
1: You know, at this point.
0: And if it happened, he'd be like, I'd go on the air like, I told her. She don't listen to me. No, ever listen to me. You know how she is. Like, she just died. Like, no, I know, but I was right. Put one
4: he'll
0: on
4: be
0: my
4: whispering
0: phone.
4: It at the funeral.
1: Yeah. Thank you, guys. This made me feel really excited about my trip.
0: Guys, I told her. Yeah. I told her.
4: Trains, are you kidding me? Trains.
0: And then we'll just play this at your funeral. Mm-hmm. As a salute.
1: Okay.
0: To your memory.
4: Flying's so much easier.
1: God.
4: I know you guys are having a rough time, but if she just got on the flight.
0: Have you asked ChatGPT how safe it was? She didn't do it.
1: You guys, this is only funny when it's your death talking about.
0: No, I know.
1: It's not funny when it's me.
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0: In honor of Father's Day and the three fathers we have on the program, we've got Jared, we have Jason, we have Matt. We're going to play a little Father's Day matching game with your kids. I don't know who we have on the phone because I feel like two people are having a hard time getting a hold.
1: I'm good now. Okay. Ava, when I was calling, her phone was registering as spam.
0: Oh.
2: Oh, same for me, yeah.
1: Okay. Yeah, so.
0: So we do have Jared's daughter, Ava, on the phone. Hi, Ava.
1: Oh, let me pick it up. Oh. Sorry. I didn't know if we're waiting. Okay.
0: Good morning, Ava.
3: Good morning.
0: Hey. We also have Matt's son, Wyatt, on the phone. Hi, Wyatt.
4: Hi.
0: And
1: no
0: we
1: shock here. Landon's not on the phone.
0: Don't have Landon.
5: He's still sleeping. Okay. I said 9:20, so he might be setting his alarm for 9:20. I can call him over and over. Matt, I can give you the number if you can buzz him a couple times.
2: Well, I'll give it a shot.
0: Yeah.
5: You have the number?
2: I don't have Landon's number now.
5: I'll give it to you. You guys go first, though.
0: Okay. Well,
5: can you do this separately?
0: Not really.
5: Why not?
0: Because it's like a game show.
1: Right.
0: Yeah. Let's
1: see who matches with what.
5: Right. Uh-huh.
0: Do you want to try to get Everly? Is she more reliable?
1: Yeah.
2: I would say yes.
1: Yeah, she's probably
2: it's
1: away.
2: On Jason.
5: She won't know these answers.
0: Well, that's okay. Yeah,
1: it's not Wyatt's six.
2: Wyatt's six, dude.
5: Yeah. Wyatt will struggle, I think, maybe.
0: Okay, who knows?
5: I can't get anybody, to be honest with you.
0: Okay, well, that's sad for you. Anyway, yeah. I guess we'll just play with Ava and Wyatt. All right, so here's how the game's gonna work. We have asked Jared, Jason, and Matt these questions already, and they have documented their answers. But on the fly, we're going to ask Ava and Wyatt these questions to answer about their own dads to see how well they know their dad, okay?
1: Okay.
0: So the very first question is, and it's going to go, we're going to start with Ava, then we're going to go to Wyatt. Ava, what is your dad's middle name?
6: Oh, Burton.
0: Yes. All right.
5: I didn't hear it. What?
1: Burton.
0: Burton. We've got a ding for Ava. Can you run the dinger?
5: Oh, yeah, I can. Actually.
0: Okay.
5: Hold on.
0: Wyatt. What is your dad's middle name, Wyatt?
4: Wyatt.
0: It is, in fact, Wyatt.
1: That's easy to remember. There you go.
2: Well, that's a gimme.
0: All right.
1: A layup. Good job, Wyatt.
0: And still, just to keep everybody in the loop, no word from Landon.
5: I sent Matt his number.
2: Oh, all right.
5: I got to change something in that form. I thought you meant my dad's middle name, too. But.
0: Yeah, Jason.
1: Oh, Lord.
0: You got your own wrong.
1: It's probably better Landon's not on the
0: phone.
1: It probably
0: is. It says, what is your dad's middle name? And I specifically told you guys, did I not?
1: Yes.
0: These are for you to answer about yourselves.
1: Right.
0: He wrote Howard.
5: It is about myself. My dad's middle name is Howard. Go ahead.
0: All right. Okay, so 1-1, still no Landon on the phone.
5: No, 1-1-0.
0: 1-1-0, you're right. Okay, Wyatt, you're going to go first this time.
1: Okay.
0: Wyatt, how much does your dad weigh? If he were to step on a scale, how much does your dad weigh?
4: 5 pounds.
0: 5 pounds.
1: He has lost a lot of weight.
0: Oh, yes, he has. Okay.
1: He has lost a lot of weight.
2: I'll take it.
0: I'm sorry. That is not what your dad put.
1: Okay.
0: All right.
2: I'm also not having luck getting landed.
0: Okay. Well, it's too bad. Too bad for Jason, I guess.
1: Maybe next year.
0: He'll never know how much his son
5: knows
0: about him.
5: You effed me.
1: Happy Father's Day.
2: You know what? This tracks, though. This is your relationship.
1: Yep. And to be fair, Eli was supposed to call in because we were going to just do the son.
0: Not
1: for any reason.
0: No, just because.
1: And he went to Carowinds and he got home late. He wasn't feeling good. And he had like, and I was like, the reliable one, Ava.
0: Yes,
1: always.
0: Ava. All right, Ava. So how much does your dad weigh?
6: A lot.
0: You know what?
1: We'll take it. No, guess. No. Guess. Ballpark.
6: Like 282.
0: 282. Okay.
1: That's not correct.
0: No. Jared says on his form 250.
1: I've lost weight recently.
0: Yeah. Okay. 250. All right. So no point scored there.
1: Yeah.
0: No point, you guys.
1: Mostly muscle.
0: Yeah.
1: A lot.
5: I think
1: Thanks,
5: he was
1: Ava.
5: Right.
1: It's 282.
0: His head is a lot of those pounds.
1: It is.
0: Yeah,
1: it
0: a lot
1: is.
0: Of them.
1: And there's nothing in there. Just okay. Dead weight.
0: Ava, by the way, if you're just joining us, we are playing the Father's Day match game. We have Ava, who is Jared's daughter. We have Wyatt, who is Matt's son. And no Landon, because he doesn't love Jason, and Jason just has to sit here.
5: He's like sleeping through it. I asked him three times throughout are you sure? Yeah, this is going to be awesome.
0: Yeah.
5: Right. Then he even texted me saying, hey, I'm ready.
0: Uh-huh.
1: I bet if you said, I'll give you $20 if you're on the air, he'd been in the studio.
0: Yeah, 100%.
1: Yeah. Yeah.
0: I'll just come in. No problem.
1: By the way, Ava 17, Wyatt 6.
0: Yes.
2: Yep.
0: Okay, Ava, first question for you. What is, our next question for you, what is your dad very bad at?
1: One thing.
6: How can I just pick one?
0: I didn't know this was going to be a roast, but I like
1: no,
0: it.
1: No, I knew it would be. Correct.
6: I'll go singing.
0: Singing?
1: Oh, yeah.
0: Okay,
1: oh,
0: no.
1: Yeah.
0: Sorry, Ava. Your dad said he's bad at cooking.
1: Mm-hmm.
0: All right. Nope. Yeah. Wyatt, what
1: singing's
0: is
1: true too.
0: What is your dad very bad at, Wyatt?
7: Nothing.
8: Aww.
0: Incorrect. Wrong.
2: That's my man.
5: Oh, that's so sweet.
1: See how they are when they're younger?
0: Yes.
1: Yeah.
0: They're so cute when they're younger.
2: I almost predicted he would say that.
1: Oh, that's sweet.
0: Wyatt, your dad said he's very bad at cleaning.
5: Really?
0: Yeah, that's what he said. That's what he wrote.
2: I also thought he might say that. That's why I put it.
1: Aww.
5: Oh, he said no, he isn't. Him.
0: This is so cute. I didn't say that, Wyatt. Your dad said that about himself.
1: Yeah.
0: Yeah.
5: Matt, I
7: when
5: thought you were good.
7: I'm going to attack you.
2: Thanks, bud. He's going to attack me when I get home for saying I'm bad at cleaning.
1: You've embarrassed me on the air, Dad.
0: Okay, Wyatt, next question for you. And by the way, we still can't get Landon. I think he's
2: yeah, I've tried a couple times. Yeah.
0: Okay. All right.
5: Son of a bitch.
2: Jeez.
5: Oh, you should see the rest of the text messages. Go ahead.
2: Yeah, I'm sure.
0: Okay. Wyatt.
7: Yeah.
0: What is your dad's favorite color?
7: Blue.
0: Blue is correct. Yes, that's he said blue is his favorite color. Ava, what is your dad's favorite color?
6: Well, he doesn't know mine, but I know it's blue.
2: Shot.
1: At the family reunion, I said purple was her favorite color. She said, it's never been purple. I'm like, yeah, I know for a fact for at least 6 months at some point in your life, it was purple.
0: Never?
1: I should have guessed because her hair is red right now, like dyed red.
0: Yeah.
1: I was like, I should have said red, but no, it's red.
0: It is red?
1: It used to be pink.
0: Okay, I see.
1: But blue for me, yeah.
0: And to be fair, Jared, I'm actually going to side with you here. I know this is a shocker.
1: Yeah.
0: I think my kids have had a favorite color that's been every color of the rainbow throughout their entire
1: lives. Exactly. So don't play me, Ava. And then what when she was saying, she's like, that's not my favorite color. And she's wearing a purple swimsuit that she bought. I'm like, okay, I'm sorry. I'm so off base here.
5: You seem very defensive, Jared.
1: I was.
0: Well, it's hurtful.
1: But no, I didn't know her current one was red. My bad.
0: Got it. Okay. Ava, next question for you. And this is the Father's Day match game. What is your dad's favorite movie?
6: Oh, no. I don't know.
1: Just name
6: I can't even think of a favorite movie, so I'm just going to say Mean Girls because I don't. Yeah, I don't know.
1: You just picked your movie. Mean Girls, incorrect.
5: Oops, sorry.
1: No.
0: You picked your favorite movie. All right. Wyatt,
1: well,
0: it's
1: your turn. You want to say what mine
0: is? Oh, yeah, I'm sorry. Yes, Jared said his favorite movie is Anchorman.
1: Yeah, we watched it together. Yeah. It's hurtful. Mean Girls.
0: That was like quality time for you guys, wasn't it?
1: Yeah,
0: she was.
1: Yeah.
0: Okay. Wyatt, what is your dad's favorite movie?
7: Armageddon.
0: Armageddon.
1: All right, tied up. 3-3.
0: He said.
1: All right, let's
0: he
1: do
0: didn't
1: more.
0: Say.
1: Can Ava and Wyatt, can y'all hold on for a second?
7: Yeah.
1: Okay, Ava?
6: Yeah.
1: All right.
0: Okay, great.
1: Ava, can you try to find somewhere that's better signal? Thank you.
0: Maybe we'll try to keep getting Landon on the phone. You don't care. the hurt's been
5: I'm
0: done.
5: I'm about to lose it. That's okay. Okay.
2: I've tried him again. He still didn't answer. But at this point, after the text messages, I don't think he's going to.
1: Yeah, so
5: I don't think he's getting him, Matt, so he doesn't know.
1: Because he's sleeping, right?
5: Yeah, most likely. And he promised.
0: The look on Jason's face just now, and I know that you cannot
5: see
0: it. I'm
5: not paying for the tire. I hope you hear that.
1: Oh, look, he's calling. No.
0: Like, I know it's coming out as anger, but it actually looked like he was hurt a little bit. He went.
5: It is. It's like,
0: I
5: even offered.
0: Oh, yeah. You tried to bribe him?
5: No, I just, like, yesterday, I'm like, please get the oil change and the tire. Okay.
0: Okay.
1: We'll have more of the Father's Day matching game with at least two of the fathers.
0: Yeah.
1: That's coming up.
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0: No matter the reason, Hodges Wellness Center is dedicated to helping you strengthen that pelvic floor. 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

0: Rebecca. We'll just do a real quick update, but if you're just joining us, it is Jared and Katie's Match Game, Father's Day edition, and we have on the phone with us Jared's daughter, Ava, who is 17, mm-hmm. and we have Matt's son, Wyatt, who is 6, on the phone. We have been actively trying to call Jason's son, Landon, who's, what, 8, 19?
1: 2 20? Years old.
2: 19. 2 years old. He's 2. Hasn't answered.
0: Yeah.
2: Promise he'd be on here.
0: Uh huh.
3: Yeah.
2: 10 minutes after the time he's supposed to be on.
0: Yep. Has not answered the phone. So we're going to continue on.
3: Okay.
0: Jason, you just run the dinger and the buzz.
2: Yeah.
0: Okay. For other two active contestants. All right. We left off. Who answered last? I forget. We'll just, Ava, we'll start with you. Okay. Next question for you to see if you can, if you know this about your own father. How tall is your dad, Ava?
4: 5'9"
0: Yes, that is what he said.
2: Let's go.
0: Wyatt, how tall is your dad?
5: 10'9"
2: 10'9"
3: Good answer. Good answer.
2: He's a
0: good
2: giant.
0: Answer, bud. Your dad said 6'2" Wyatt.
2: Okay,
0: 6'2" Close. Right.
2: Yeah, yeah, pretty close.
0: Okay, Wyatt, you're going to go first this time. Your dad is very proud of you when... You, and then you get to fill in the blank. When is your dad proud of you?
5: When I win a basketball game.
0: When you win a basketball game.
3: I am. That's true.
0: Mm-hmm. I feel bad buzzing this.
2: Yeah.
0: But that's not what he said, Wyatt. I'm sorry.
1: I don't even buzz. I just do.
0: Wyatt, he is. I feel bad hurting his feelings. Wyatt, he is. But he said... He is very proud of you when you are helpful around the house.
2: All right. Less fun, right?
3: He went, do that more.
2: Oh,
0: okay.
5: I'm going to take you down today.
3: Bring it on, chump.
2: I can't wait to see that.
0: Okay, Ava, same question for you. Okay. Your dad is very proud of you when?
4: On stage.
0: Yes. Yeah. Yes. When you perform, or what is that?
2: Perform, sing, act.
0: Yeah. Perform, sing, or act. Okay, yeah.
2: On stage stuff, yeah.
0: Okay, good. All right.
2: Landon, what are you, what is your dad disappointed in you?
0: Landon.
2: Oh, he's not on the phone.
0: He's
2: never
0: just
2: mind.
0: Disappointed in
1: oh,
0: me.
1: Oh, I put the things that I'm proud and disappointed of him. No, I did.
0: In the text messages?
1: No, already.
0: Oh.
1: I already said, I was like, yeah. That was, now he's just angered me even more.
0: Yeah. Mm-hmm, that's true. All right, Ava, next question for you. What is your dad's favorite restaurant?
4: Joey's.
2: Oh, that is a good one.
0: Which one?
2: Joey's Burger Bar. That's a good one.
0: Oh, okay, yeah,
2: I didn't
0: no.
2: say that one. Yeah.
0: Sorry, he said Phoenix Asian, Ava. Sorry.
3: Mm.
0: All right, Wyatt. Wyatt, what is your dad's favorite restaurant? Sir Pizza is correct.
2: Yeah.
0: Yes.
2: Good job. 5-4 Ava right. has 5. Wyatt has 4.
0: All right. Is this could be our like our last question?
2: Yeah.
0: I guess it could be. Okay.
1: High.
0: All right. Let's see. Wyatt, your dad gets mad at you when you
5: don't listen.
0: Yes.
3: Nailed
0: that's
3: it.
0: Exactly what he said.
3: Nailed it. Don't listen.
2: Yeah.
0: Yep.
3: And I wrote it in all caps.
2: Don't listen.
0: Okay. And then Ava, your dad gets mad at you when?
4: Nothing. I'm perfect.
2: Pretty close.
0: Yes.
2: But name one thing.
0: One thing.
4: When I crash out for no reason.
2: No. That rarely ever happens.
0: Yeah, I've never heard that about you, Ava.
3: No, you're the good kid.
2: It rarely happens.
0: Yeah. He says he gets very mad at you, Ava, when you don't take care of Violet the dog.
2: Yeah, or you
1: because
2: let her out.
1: He won't.
2: Yeah. Yeah. No,
0: he's not going to do it.
2: If she was in the house, she'd be at the pound.
1: No. Oh, my God.
2: I mean, no.
0: Wow.
2: Well,
0: Ava, I'm sorry you had to hear that.
2: She knows. She let her out of her room, and I'm like, no, you have to take her out.
0: Mm.
2: And then she finds an open door and pees on the carpet. It's like,
1: oh, my gosh.
2: But yeah, you know, that's the only complaint I have.
0: Okay. All right, and then final question.
2: It's tied. It's 5-5.
0: Yeah, okay. All right, so Wyatt, next question to you. What is your dad very good at?
2: This is for Ava?
0: This is for Wyatt.
2: Oh, Wyatt, okay.
5: When he does funny stuff.
0: He's very good at doing funny stuff. Sorry, Wyatt, that's not what he said.
2: Oh.
0: Yeah, your dad said he's very good at cooking.
2: Oh. I thought he meant cooking.
5: Yeah. I think we do this question.
0: All right. Now he's taking it out on me.
2: Yeah. All right. Who wrote these stupid questions?
0: Ava, what is your dad very good at?
4: Talking.
0: Yes!
6: Hey! Let's go!
3: That's right.
6: Exactly. Let's go!
0: I know my... Exactly.
2: Well, yep. Ava, you won. You beat a six-year-old.
0: Yeah, you feel good about yourself.
2: Yeah, no. That was a good competitive game.
0: That was fun.
3: Yeah.
2: So, Ava 6, Wyatt 5, Landon negative 10.
0: Mm-hmm.
2: Okay. All right, perfect.
0: The thing I learned about the dad match game is that your kids know you very well and that Jason is going to strangle his kid when he gets home. Yeah. So, it's nice knowing you, Landon.
1: It's not like you just called him. I prepared him for this and he'd agree to it.
2: Oh, we know you, Jason. I know you didn't. I know you don't just ask or remind people once.
3: No. We know you pestered him.
2: The dating game, you think we'd not sell one ticket. Mm-hmm. It's like basically sold out.
1: Yeah. I have reminded him multiple times. He's agreed to it and he can't use his phone because he's not going to have a phone. I'm pissed.
0: Oh, sure. Mm-hmm.
1: I'm
0: That's
1: pissed.
0: What he says.
1: I mean, it's also disappointing.
7: Disappointing.
1: Is that him?
0: No, I think it's the phone. Thank you, guys.
2: Not to give you a follow. No, hold on real quick. Yeah. Wyatt, what do you love about your dad before Father's Day?
5: That he's nice.
2: Aww.
0: That's so sweet. Yeah.
2: Do I dare ask Ava?
0: Ava, what do you... I'll ask her so it doesn't hurt as bad. What do you love about your dad, Ava?
4: I just love spending time with him.
0: That's very sweet, too.
2: Yeah, so I love spending time with you, too. You're very talented, and
1: that is.
2: She's a good person, and she actually filled in for Eli. That's how dependable she
0: That's
2: is.
0: That's nice.
1: Landon, what is your favorite thing I would love about your
0: Nothing.
1: Dad?
0: I hate
3: Money.
0: Your dad.
3: You have Money. A, you have a cricket sound effect?
1: Money.
2: Apple Pay.
1: Money.
2: Sorry, Jason. He's so freaking mad. Well, since it's Father's Day, Jerry
1: That's my point.
2: Yeah.
1: Father's Day is coming up. Yeah. Disregard.
0: Hey, don't feel bad. I already took it out on Jared earlier. I said we did literally not a damn thing for Mother's Day on the air. So at least you got this.
2: Yeah, this is a great game.
0: At least you got that.
1: I'm talking about for my
0: kids,
1: son.
0: My kids didn't get to call in and tell me that they love me. They didn't.
2: New tradition. Next year we'll do that.
0: That's fine.
1: Did they tell you? It's fine. Did they help you out on Mother's Day and do things for you?
0: I don't think so. I think that somebody was throwing a fit and I couldn't go shopping and I had to leave early. It's fine. I don't want to relive it.
3: Someone was throwing a fit.
0: It's fine.
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1: Perfect timing. The match game ended 30 minutes ago.
2: Y'all ready to play again?
1: The no? Father's Day match game with our kids. Ava called in, or one of our kids. Ava, my daughter, 17, called in.
2: Yep.
1: Wyatt, who's 6, called in. Mm-hmm. By the way, my daughter Ava, during the summer, when she's not doing a play, she sleeps till noon. So she set an alarm, made sure that she was up. She was up 30 minutes before she had to call in, responsible. Mm-hmm. Wyatt, I'm sure, would rather be watching cartoons or playing.
2: Swimming or something.
3: Yeah. Mm-hmm. Absolutely.
1: For two full segments. We did two full segments.
2: He held.
3: They went to breakfast. He went outside of the restaurant, so it wasn't loud.
2: Wow.
1: Responsible.
2: Yeah.
1: And then one did not call.
2: At all.
1: Mm-mm. Two full segments. And had many opportunities to call in. Landon Goodman, he's in college. He's not 5.
4: He's not in college now. He's actually on break.
1: No, he's a college student.
2: College aged.
1: Right. Yeah.
4: 19. Yes.
1: Good morning, Landon.
2: Hi.
4: Oh, boy.
5: Okay. I want to apologize, but I genuinely set 10 alarms. Mm-hmm. When I woke up just now, it was literally my alarms are going off with no sound.
1: I've had that happen before.
5: I've never had that happen to me in my entire life. I had an alarm set from 8. All of them were going off. Just none was sound.
1: Mm. Yeah.
2: Wow.
1: You know, I know a lot of people don't believe you right now, but that's actually happened to me.
5: I swear, like, that, like, on everything. Like, that's just, the truth.
4: But, Landon, you said it was 5 alarms, and now it went to 10, which is it?
5: Because I looked at it, and I was like, what in the world? I looked at my phone, I see it going, because I had woken up at, like, 6:30 this morning, and I was like, all right, let me make sure my alarm's set, because I got to be up. I'm going to be, like, super tired. And then, like, I set all of them. And then
2: Hey, Landon, just like, not that I don't believe you, but the two people that I think that would say that would be a 19-year-old college student and Jared.
5: Right. No.
2: So right. It's like very hard for me right. to.
4: 19-year-old college student and Jared.
1: Yeah, yeah. For real.
2: Yeah. The two people who say it happened to them.
1: Yeah.
5: Like, mm-hmm. That's actually the truth. I swear on everything.
2: That's what Jared says too sometimes.
1: Yeah, sometimes I do. Yeah. And I'm like, I'm being serious though. I'm not lying, but yeah. But I know it's hard to believe. Landon, probably we don't believe you, but it's okay. So the match game. So we're going to ask you some questions.
4: Well, it's over.
5: Okay.
2: Well, I mean, but you should have a nice Father's Day, too, even though it really has been ruined for you.
4: Oh, yeah. You should see some of the messages I sent him.
1: Were they pretty?
3: I have. Yeah. We should post it.
4: I said at 8:59, after talking about it last night, after confirming multiple times on the text message yesterday, mm-hmm. and you know how I remind people.
2: Oh, yes, we do.
4: At 8:59 today, I said, be ready around 9:20, okay? At 9:08, hello? At 9:16, what the f- exclamation point.
1: Mm-hmm.
4: At 9:18, you f- me. And at 9:36, I wrote, so disappointing.
2: Mm-hmm. And on the air at one point, you called him a son of a bitch. Let's not forget about that.
1: So happy Father's Day. Yeah. All right, so we'll do what? We'll do 5 quick questions?
2: Sure.
1: And Landon, just try to answer quickly.
2: Yeah, as best you can, okay, all right. Landon?
5: All right. All right.
2: How much does your dad weigh?
5: All right, I'm going to say 175.
1: 175.
2: No, that is incorrect. Your dad himself says he weighs 160. What a waif.
1: So petite.
2: So tiny, your dad.
4: Well, when you're this short, it's actually not.
1: Yeah, okay. Well, I'm short too.
2: But. All right. Landon, next question for you. What is your dad very bad at?
5: Cornhole.
2: Oh, that was quick.
4: Hang up.
1: Should we give him a point for that?
2: I mean, yes, because it was so quick.
1: No. Jason's controlling the ding and the buzzer. He's not doing anything.
2: But no,
4: that is not
2: no,
4: it.
2: That's not what he said.
1: What did Jason say?
2: Jason said, folding in, giving Landon money.
1: Resisting the piggy bank.
2: Yeah. Okay, next question for you, Landon. Your dad gets mad at you when?
5: I don't. Pick up everything in my room.
4: That's mom and me, but no.
2: No. Your dad said he gets mad at you when you waste money.
1: Mm.
2: Okay.
1: When in doubt, it's money related.
3: It's money.
2: It's money related, yes. All right.

0: Landon, next question. What is your dad's favorite holiday?
1: I'm going to say Thanksgiving.
2: Have y'all met? Have y'all met before? It's obviously Hanukkah.
0: No, Landon, your dad said Christmas.
3: Yeah. Well, to be fair, I don't like any holiday.
1: Oh, wait, Christmas? You don't like spending money? Like
3: that is true.
4: Yeah.
1: What?
0: Okay. All right.
3: Okay. Take one, right, please?
0: Oh,
3: one.
0: Landon.
3: Just
2: that,
3: one.
2: And
3: just
2: the one holiday right. one, we didn't even do that one because it was so easy. That would have been a give me.
3: Just get one right.
0: Okay. We have two questions left. Landon, what is your dad very good at?
1: Very good at?
0: Mm-hmm.
1: He's very good at cooking. I'll say that.
0: Okay. That's not what he said.
3: Oh, no!
0: Your own father said, Jason Goodman said, arguing. He's very good at arguing.
2: All right, Landon, you're trying to be positive.
0: Okay.
2: So,
0: yeah.
3: Come on.
0: Yeah. All right, Landon, for 1 point at least.
2: Yeah.
0: What is your dad's favorite color?
1: It's gotta be black.
4: Gotta be, right?
3: Gotta be.
4: It's gotta be.
0: No. Jason wrote, and even I am confused by this, magenta?
3: Oh, man. Well, it's not exactly.
0: The kid didn't stand a chance.
3: Well,
5: you sure about that?
3: You don't know anything.
4: Do you know what magenta is?
0: Well, do you?
3: It's whatever that light reddish color I like.
4: Magenta is very purple.
3: Like, well, it's purpley.
0: Yeah.
3: Reddish.
0: I didn't think you knew what magenta was.
3: I also like brown.
0: Okay. Well, sorry, Landon. You got zero. Literally zero.
3: Do you know my middle name?
1: Aaron.
3: Doesn't
0: count. Man.
2: Doesn't count.
0: It's after the game.
3: Doesn't matter. He lost anyway.
2: Oh, yeah. For five.
0: Oh. Okay.
2: All right,
3: Landon.
2: Landon, go back to sleep.
0: Landon, because I think
1: I apologize.
0: It's okay.
1: And I'll have a apologize for you separately or later today.
0: Okay. And I think, Landon, because your dad won't say it, we will. We love you.
2: Oh, we did.
3: I didn't say that. I love you.
2: We did ask the other kids that were responsible then called in.
0: Yeah.
2: Earlier. And Landon, we love you. You know that. What do you love about your dad?
1: He's always there for me, regardless of how mad he gets at me.
2: Okay.
0: Oh, that's right, very sweet.
2: That's a very Goodman sentence.
0: It is. Always
2: it's like
0: there
2: a little nice,
0: me.
2: But then has a little,
4: mm-hmm. little backhandedness.
2: A little tinge
4: of backhand.
3: He could have stopped halfway on that one.
2: Oh,
3: but
2: that's a Goodman special.
0: Stop critiquing it.
2: Yeah. But that's a Goodman special.
3: But you are critiquing it.
4: You're not proud that he's copying you?
2: Yeah, this is a Jason Goodman special.
3: It is.
2: The loophole. The first part of the sentence was great. And then you ruined it.
0: You just stopped.
2: Like, Carol, you look great for your age.
3: No, wait. Take that part out.
2: No, I'm just saying as an example. All right. All right, Landon.
1: All right.
0: Bye.
1: Do you want me to put my number out there or no?
2: No. If you called in on time, maybe. We should put Ava and Wyatt's number
0: we
2: out
0: should.
2: There. They should get some money for calling in on time.
3: Yeah, Landon would get rewarded.
2: I know.
3: For not.
0: Yeah.
2: He took a shot.

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1: Jared and Katie's Father's Day matching game, round two. Yesterday we had Ava, my daughter, who's 17. We had Wyatt, Matt's son, who's 6. And then Jason's son, Landon, called in 45 minutes after the fact when he woke up. Mm-hmm. But he got it in. He got a little overtime on that.
2: Ain't that the way?
1: Yeah, he got it in.
3: And he got zero right.
1: Yes, and Ava got 6 questions right. Wyatt, at the age of 6, got 5. Mm-hmm. I mean, he knew a lot.
2: Yeah, he knows his ditty.
1: Yeah, he said Matt was 10'9". That was, you know, he's younger. Yeah, he's close.
2: Ish. Yeah.
4: I think I weighed 5 pounds.
2: Well, you know, who doesn't want to hear that?
4: Right.
1: And my son Ezra's 5. He's just a little too young to do it. I don't think he would. I think he just wouldn't know how to answer the questions. Maybe some of them.
2: Maybe like, also not how to hold a phone, because I know my kids at 5 were like, right. They don't know.
1: Yeah, unless it's like FaceTime or he's playing a game.
2: Yep.
1: So we have my son Eli, who's 14. He wasn't feeling good yesterday. He said, can I please do this? I want to beat Ava's score. I'm like, okay, we'll see. And we also have Jason's daughter, Everly, who's 9. And look.
3: Which should be easy because Landon got 0.
1: Mm-hmm. Yeah, I think Everly's going to definitely beat Landon.
2: Dominate.
1: Good morning, Eli.
5: Good morning.
2: Hello.
1: We're going to have to get off the delay this morning.
4: Oh, when he called in, I was like, hey, Jared and Katie. He said, am I supposed to call?
2: Yes.
1: And then good morning, Everly.
6: Hi.
2: Hi.
3: Hi, Ev.
2: Okay, so Eli and Everly, we're going to ask you guys questions. I'll say your name first and then ask you the question. And then you just answer however you feel, how best you know your dad, okay? So, Eli, let's start with you. How much does your dad weigh?
5: 240.
1: Oh, thank you. That's nice.
2: Okay.
1: Incorrect.
2: Sorry. Jared,
1: can you do the X?
2: Jared said he weighs 250.
1: Yeah. Okay. Thanks, Eli. I appreciate it. That's nice of you.
2: Nice. That was nice.
4: Yeah. Ava went over.
1: Yeah. Ava's like 285. I'm like, geez.
2: Yeah.
1: All right. Fine.
2: All right. Everly, first question for you. The same. How much does your dad weigh?
6: I don't know.
3: Just guess.
6: 1.
3: Say it.
2: 1.
3: Say it, Ev.
6: 175.
1: Oh, he's
2: very
1: close.
2: Though.
1: He's way more than that.
2: No, sorry, Everly. He
3: it was
2: said
3: very close.
2: 160.
1: Okay.
3: Very close.
1: Good job.
2: Yes.
1: Good job.
2: All right.
1: What a luxury for their family. It starts with a 1. One. It's not like 2. What does 1 mean? Oh, that could be a weight for an adult? A 1?
2: Okay.
1: I don't understand that at all.
4: I haven't seen that since middle school.
1: No, what's up with that?
2: All right. Everly, we're going to start with you next. What would you say your dad is good at?
6: Soccer and pickleball.
2: Okay. Soccer and pickleball. Sorry, Everly. He says he's good at arguing. All right. No point. No point. Eli, same question for you. What would you say your dad is good at?
5: Being funny.
2: Oh, well, that's a compliment.
1: Is that like a loose one? Because I said talking. No,
2: you did say talking.
1: No, it's not being funny. Thank you, Eli.
2: Yeah, that's
1: I appreciate
2: nice.
1: That. Dang it. You know what's so funny about that? Every time I tell a joke, Eli goes, you're not funny.
2: Oh, well.
5: Yeah.
1: You've never been funny.
5: Well, Dad, here's the thing. I don't think you're funny, but you think you are.
4: Good thinking, Eli.
3: Good strategy.
1: Have you ever seen anyone else think that? Have you ever seen other people see that I'm funny? Or you just don't get it at all?
2: No.
5: No, like, I see it, but it's just like, you know.
2: Not to you.
5: Like, you don't have to,
2: Okay. Mm-hmm. I think it's important to also keep in mind here that Eli is holding back because he wants to beat his sister.
1: Yeah, I know.
2: You know, so I think his answers would have been on fire if there was no competition between him and Ava.
1: Yeah.
2: All right. We're going to start with you, Eli. Next question for you. What would your dad say he is bad at?
5: Remembering people's names.
1: Oh, gosh. That's so
3: that's
1: true.
3: Me.
1: All your answers have been, like, perfect. Like, those are good answers, actually. No, I said cooking.
2: Cooking. Yeah. You said cooking. Okay, Everly, what would your dad say he is bad at?
3: Just guess.
6: Picking out my outfits.
1: That's probably
3: that's a good answer.
4: That's a really good answer.
3: That's a good one.
2: Yeah.
3: Not right, but very good. I should have said that one.
2: Yep. He said that he gets, or he's bad at giving in. Like he gives in to you a lot, Everly.
3: Yeah.
2: Yeah.
3: Yeah. That's better than I thought she was going to say nothing.
1: Yeah. That's what I was waiting for. Yeah.
2: Okay. Everly, first question or next question for you. Your dad gets mad at you when. And you can fill in.
6: Bangs on the carpet and cut my hair.
3: What, one of them cleans on the carpet. Get things on the carpet, right?
6: Yeah.
2: Get things on the carpet.
4: Mm-hmm.
3: Yeah.
2: He said room's messy.
3: Yeah.
1: Okay.
2: Does that count?
3: I think so.
2: Room's
3: so
2: messy.
1: Were we supposed to write these questions for the individual kid? Because I didn't do that.
2: No, like yeah, for you.
1: Because he didn't say that about Landon, did he?
2: What?
3: Well, Landon would be those particular two answers describes what he or she would say about.
1: Oh no,
3: me.
1: I was just yeah. Okay. All right, I would have changed some mind if I was doing it. So what I thought Eli would say, I was just giving what the answer should be.
2: From
1: my perspective,
3: there was two answers that would depend on.
2: Well, you did kind of though, Jared, because you something that changed a couple of years.
1: Oh yeah, but it's changed. Specific about him.
2: Yeah,
1: like okay. It's all good. I was just curious. All right.
2: Okay. So Eli, what I forget?
1: I get mad at.
2: Okay. What would you say your dad gets mad at you for?
5: When I don't listen.
2: Yes. He got it. He knew that one.
1: Give
2: quick,
1: him extra
2: too.
1: Points. Yeah. Give him extra points.
2: Okay. All right. Eli, next question. What is your dad's favorite holiday?
5: Christmas.
2: Yeah.
1: Yes.
2: Got it. Everly, what is your dad's favorite holiday?
6: I think Christmas.
2: It is Christmas.
3: Got it.
2: Okay. They're rolling now.
1: 2-2.
2: Everly, what is your dad's favorite movie?
3: Just guess.
6: Don't know though.
3: She wouldn't know this, but just say any.
2: Yeah. What do you think it is?
1: Just name any movie. It's fine.
3: Even if you like it.
6: A horror movie.
3: Oh, no. I do like horror movies, but it would be a comedy. It was Dumb and Dumber.
2: Dumb and Dumber.
1: Dumb and Dumber. Yeah, oh, that's a good one. I love that movie.
2: Eli, what is your dad's favorite movie?
5: The Godfather.
1: What? I've never said that. No, I like it, but it's not my favorite.
2: No, he said Anchorman.
3: Yeah,
2: Anchorman. He said Anchorman. Uh huh. Yeah. Okay.
5: No, I still wouldn't have gotten it.
1: Oh, okay, but we watched Anchorman together. You thought it was funny. No. Okay.
2: I think you said the same thing to Ava. You were like, "No, we watched that together," and she was like, "Yeah, I don't care."
1: Yeah, don't care.
2: I didn't care.
1: Yeah, I didn't hear them laugh once, but afterwards, like, that was so funny. I'm like,
2: "What?
1: Really? I didn't. Couldn't tell."
2: All right. Okay, Eli, what's your dad's favorite color?
5: Blue?
2: Yes.
1: You get a ding.
3: Oh, sorry.
2: Everly, what is your dad's favorite color?
6: Red or blue, I think.
1: Just got to pick one.
2: Yeah.
6: Red.
3: Close.
2: Yeah. Close. He said magenta. Yeah.
3: And that's right. She wouldn't get the magenta, but
1: no
3: red.
1: No one would.
2: No one would guess that your favorite color is magenta.
4: I'm not 100% sure you would have gotten magenta.
3: To me, magenta is a form of red. It's a soft red.
1: I know, but it's
2: a lot of purple.
4: It's more soft purple.
2: It's got a lot of purple.
3: I meant a soft red, okay?
2: Okay, but you
3: that's
2: didn't
3: what
2: say
3: I thought it
2: you
3: was.
2: Said magenta. Yeah. We could only go based off the word magenta.
4: We definitely know you meant soft.
1: Yeah.
2: Yeah. All right. Everly, how tall is your dad?
6: 5'6".
3: You got it.
1: Wow.
2: 5'6".
3: Nice.
4: I do feel like that's said a lot in that household.
1: Said a lot.
2: Is
4: I think
2: lot?
4: It's said a
2: You're
4: lot
2: like
4: 5'6".
3: Good
4: it
3: job, Everly.
2: Is. Yep.
4: Whether it's by Everly or Carol in an argument.
1: Your dad's only 5'6".
2: Or anyone. Anyone could be.
1: Yeah.
2: All right, Eli, how tall is your dad?
5: 5'9".
2: Yes. All right, there's one more question.
1: It is 4-3. Not that it's really a competition, just how many they got right, yeah.
2: Okay, Eli, we're going to start with you. When would you say your dad is proud of you?
5: When I do good in sports.
2: Yes.
1: Absolutely. There's other times, but there's a huge pride factor because he works so hard, especially wrestling. Anyone that wrestles, I'm like, you're putting a lot of work in.
2: Yeah.
1: Yeah.
2: All right, Everly, final question for you. When would you say your dad is most proud of you?
6: when I score in soccer.
1: Yep. There it is.
3: Yes. Good job.
1: Everly knows you way more than Landon.
3: She does.
4: Way
3: you
4: more.
3: You crushed your brother, Everly. Uh-huh. You got almost half, and Landon didn't get any.
1: And Eli, you were close. Ava got 6. You got 5.
2: But oh, yeah. Okay.
1: Yeah, you did good.
3: You want to say anything to your dad, Eli?
1: Or Father's Day? Oh, yeah. What? Well, I will do this. We asked... What do you, well, you Katie, you ask. What? For me, like, what do you love?
2: It's weird for me to ask. I was like, which one? Okay, Eli, what do you, for Father's Day, and this can just be off the cuff here, what do you love about your dad?
5: I love, doing stuff with him. I like going out with him and, talking with him and stuff.
2: That's nice.
1: That's what Ava said, the same thing. Yeah. She likes spending time together.
2: And you like it when he buys you Monster Energy drinks and then he door dashes for
1: your dad. To the gas station. Yeah. And that Chiefs thing was, when we went to the one-on-one trip. That was
2: that's a good time.
1: For me, the highlight of my life. One of the highlights of my life. But yeah.
2: And Everly,
1: love you, Eli.
5: Love you too.
1: That was kind of flat. Can you try that again?
2: A little pep in your
4: I need more love.
2: Yeah.
1: Hey, Eli, I love you. You're awesome.
5: I love you too, Dad.
2: Oh, there it is. All right. And Everly, what do you love most about your dad?
6: When he does, and he takes me to places, and he'll spend time with me and play games and set up the movie theater for me.
2: Oh, that's so nice.
3: Nice, Everly. Love you. I love you very much.
6: Love you too.
1: All right. Our kids are growing up.
2: I can
1: it's
2: hear
1: crazy.
2: The sass.
1: Yeah, a little
2: love
1: bit.
2: You too.
3: Oh,
2: I
3: she's
2: love it.
3: Sassy.
2: I love it.
1: Yeah, oh, yeah.
2: We got to see a healthy dose of that yesterday. It was like, well, you're excited about summer? And she was like, what? And I was like, are you swimming a lot? She was like, yeah.
1: Yeah. Oh, yeah, of course.
2: Uh-huh, yeah,
1: okay.
2: I am.
1: Do you have a game card? I can go play some games.
3: Yeah.
1: That was a game on last night.
3: I had to make sure I had one.
2: Yep.
1: Well, great job, Everly. Great job, Eli. Love you, Eli. And Everly, your dad loves you too. All right. Appreciate you guys.

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1: Time for Jared and Katie's Song Pop. The way the game works, we have seven Song Pop songs. We'll play a clip of the song. If you know the answer, yell out your name, get it right, you get a point, you get it wrong. You do lose a point. Jason Goodman has two losses on the entire year. Matt, who's playing today?
2: We've got Lori, a mom of three.
1: Three.
3: Three.
1: I can't do that.
4: Hey, y'all.
1: Three. What's up, Lori?
4: Hey, how are y'all?
1: Doing good. Do you have any questions about how the game works?
4: So I just need to name the song or the artist?
1: Just the artist. Just the artist.
3: And Jason had a little bit of a blip last week when Matt, you were not aware of this, but Jason kept naming the song, and we were like,
1: You've been playing this game for 4 years now.
3: Not how that works.
4: Yeah, I was listening.
1: You were listening?
3: Yeah. She was like, oh, yeah, he did.
2: Yeah, got it.
5: I still won.
3: You did win.
1: You did win. All right, Matt, what is this week's Song Pop category?
2: Songs from movies.
1: Ooh.
5: Gosh.
3: Okay.
1: Jason's never seen a movie.
3: He don't know movies.
5: No, no. Gosh.
1: Oh, boy. All right, Jason Goodman, are you ready?
5: Not really now.
1: Good. Oh. Lori, are you ready?
4: Yes, I'm ready.
1: Again, artist only. Song Pop song number one.
5: Jason.
1: Jason Goodman.
5: Celine Dion.
1: Yes. Name the movie.
6: There's nothing I fear.
5: Rose. Oh, sorry.
3: Titanic.
1: So romantic, her sleeping
3: I'll
1: in the
3: sky. I'll never let go.
1: Yes.
3: I'll never let go.
1: Unless it's too cold outside, I'll definitely let go.
3: And then I'm going to save myself.
5: And it's made for three people.
1: Right. Mm-hmm. All right, Song Pop song number two.
5: Jason
1: Goodman.
5: Kenny Loggins.
1: Yes.
5: Oh, wow. I saw Matt. I'll never forget this. I don't know why.
2: I knew you were going to bring this up.
5: I don't know why, but he was actually really good at it. I never pictured Matt dancing like that. At Katie's wedding, Footloose came on, and Matt was doing this whole dance like he's known it for years.
2: Yeah. It was the dance in the movie where they do like the feet shuffle thing.
3: Uh-huh.
2: Yeah, it was doing that.
5: It was amazing.
1: Yeah. You should do musical theater, Matt.
3: You really should.
5: You know
3: really
5: what?
3: Should.
5: I noticed, Matt, you have nice looking feet.
3: Whoa.
5: Just kidding. Just look at this.
1: Jason's been doing that this week.
3: Yes, he has.
1: Well, for one person.
3: Yeah.
1: Song Pop song number three.
5: Jason
1: Goodman.
5: Pharrell.
1: Yeah.
5: Pharrell.
4: Pharrell. So fast.
2: Oh, Pharrell Wilhelms.
1: Pharrell Williams, happy.
3: Is this from Trolls?
2: Despicable Me.
3: Dang it.
1: Yeah. All right. Song Pop song number four. Jason Goodman.
5: Eminem.
1: Yeah.
6: Eight
1: Mile.
3: Such a good movie.
1: Yeah, it is.
4: That's a good one.
1: She's a really good movie.
5: Yeah. Wasn't Brittany Murphy in that movie?
1: Yeah.
5: And
1: yes.
5: She died?
3: Yeah, in real life, she died.
1: Mm-hmm.
5: Yeah, but she didn't seem like she was on drugs.
1: A lot of people don't.
3: Yeah.
1: Was there some like conspiracy theory that she might have been killed?
5: Yeah.
3: Really?
5: I think so.
3: Brittany
5: yeah.
3: Murphy?
1: Drugged or something. Yeah, maybe.
3: Oh,
5: by
3: Eminem.
1: No. Yeah, Gang Wars. No. Song Pop song number five.
5: Jason
1: Goodman.
5: Bee Gees.
1: Yeah.
2: You can do this in your leather pants.
1: Yes, you can. Lori, what do you think about this? We found out today that Jason bought pleather pants. Like black leather pants.
4: Oh, pleather.
3: Mm-hmm.
1: What do you think about a man doing that?
4: Not a biggest fan. Not a biggest fan. I like them a little dirty and rugged, you know, that's how my husband is.
1: Okay.
5: Well, based on...
4: They're not really with the pleather.
3: That is the opposite of Jason.
2: Well,
3: dirty
2: tell you,
3: and rugged.
2: He's going to be sweaty and rugged.
1: Yeah. He's going to be clean cut and sweaty.
3: Yeah.
5: Well, based on how she kind of spoke to us, she goes, how y'all doing? I know she doesn't like leather pants.
4: Yeah, I'm from Canada. Definitely from Caswell County, so, yep.
1: Yeah, I ain't got no pleather there. They got real leather, but that's like cowboy stuff.
3: Yes, like chaps.
4: Yeah.
1: Chaps, yeah.
4: Yeah, like biker leather, definitely down for, not pleather, though.
1: Biker leather.
3: Okay.
1: Oh, I got you.
3: All right, that is different.
2: So there needs to be no butt.
1: No butt.
2: Just chaps.
1: Assless chaps. All right, Song Pop song number six. This one between us
5: can't be broken. Hold on. I'm going to guess. Jason
1: Goodman.
5: Phil Collins.
1: Yes. Lion King.
2: Nope.
3: Mm-mm. Hercules?
2: Tarzan.
1: Tarzan, yeah.
7: Hercules.
2: Yeah. Mm-hmm. Hercules is Michael Bolton.
3: Yes.
1: Yeah.
4: Jason is so good at this.
1: Yeah, he's very good at it. All right, last one. Song Pop song number 7. The weekend's wine until we dance. Jason Goodman.
5: Duran?
1: Yeah. What's this from, Matt?
2: James Bond.
1: Ooh. Really?
2: It's one of the most successful Bond themes in terms of like sales.
5: I thought
2: and
5: it
2: stuff.
5: Was Adele.
2: I didn't say the most.
5: I'm sorry.
1: A View to Kill? Is mm-hmm. that the, okay. All right.
2: A View to a Kill.
3: You
2: a
3: got
2: View
3: to all a Kill. 7.
5: That yeah, last song, I swear, every time I get to the end, he always throws in a something.
1: A little curveball. He says he tries to get progressively harder.
2: I tried to put the hardest one at the end. Yeah.
5: Well, now that I know, I won't guess at the end.
1: Yeah.
2: Okay.
1: Well, I think he told you that a year ago.
2: Normally, what you do is you try to go really fast at the end.
5: I do.
2: Because you're up and yep. you're trying to show off, and that's why I put the heart on that.
5: That is 100% so, right.
2: There's a mind game back and forth between the two of us that we don't even know we're in.
1: Yes.
2: But we're in it.
5: I know what you're talking about. Because originally, I thought you were doing it on the 6th song.
3: Oh. Mm.
5: So I would be slow on the 6th and then on the 7th. But if I'm up, I usually go, Jason! And then I try to get that note.
2: Yeah.
3: He said, trying to show off. And you're like, you're right.
2: Yeah. You're right. I'm trying to flex.
1: Yeah. Get that 7-0 victory.
5: I like Matt and I have the mind games that he produces this.
1: Huh. Yes.
2: Yeah.
5: I'm going to have to mess with him back.
2: It's really fun when Jason doesn't know he's in the mind game.
1: Yes. That's the most
3: which
1: fun.
3: Which is our favorite because he's in several right now and he has no idea.
5: Okay, Katie.
2: His leather pants. Yeah. We made him buy them.
1: Yes. We drugged you and made you buy them.
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1: Well, huge.
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3: So our listeners could have their very own replica Stanley Cup in their home to tell everybody, hey, look at this. I've got one.
9: Yeah, it's really cool. The cool thing about it is an 8-inch replica Stanley Cup, and it's pretty heavy. It's made of resin, so it's not going to degrade. It's not going to fall apart. It's got on the front of it, and it also has almost a medallion on it that says Stanley Cup Champions across the top with the Hurricanes logo in the middle of it, full color. And then we're actually giving a little bit of an homage to that 2016 that you talked about earlier. Because that was their first Stanley Cup, and it's been 20 years. We'll have 2006 as well as 2026. Those years will be on that medallion as well. On top of that, then they get an official in Glasgow puck, the same pucks that they use in the games, in the Stanley Cup championships. And that will have on the front of it, it will have the logo, the road to the cup, their opponents, and what the scores were. And then the coolest part for me, it'll have the full roster. That was the team that the Hurricanes roster was for this year.
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13: 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Okay. I just find it very comical, and I like how Katie always plays the mediator. She has very sweet personality.
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14: Regulators. You regulate any stealing of his property. We're damn good, too. But you can't be any geek off the street. Gotta be handy with the steel if you know what I mean. Earn your keep.

0: KZL.
1: A biopic of Gene Wilder will be coming out in the near future or sometime in the future, and many people think the Bears' Jeremy Allen White should play him. They look, if you don't know who he is, Google him. You'll be like, oh my gosh, that would be a huge miss if they can't make that work. So it got us thinking, who should play us in a movie? Who should play Katie? Who should play Jason? Who should play Matt? Who should play me? Matt, who do you think should play each one of us?
2: So I think for Katie, it should be Kelly Clarkson.
1: I'm going
2: based on looks here.
1: Okay.
2: I think these are the celebrities that look the most like you, mm-hmm. and I think they're talented enough to be able to pull off the role.
3: Well, it's better than Roseanne.
1: Wow.
4: You know, yours is coming out.
3: I'm kidding.
4: Right? No, yours is coming out. No, he did not. No, he's not.
3: I just thought Kelly Clarkson before weight or when she lost
4: weight. I don't know, but she was in that movie. She was in the movie.
2: Justin.
4: Yeah, Kelly Justin. But other than that, I haven't. I mean, okay, fine. I'll take it. Sure.
2: I think Kelly Clarkson pulled off. For Jared, now that I've seen the two of you together, it's Kevin James. It's not even close.
1: Yeah, okay. Yeah, I've gotten that.
2: Because I think both funny, both, I mean, you look like you're twins in certain situations. I think he could pull it off.
1: I'm wearing a shirt today that he definitely would wear.
2: Yeah, 100%. Absolutely. You're very Kevin James.
1: Yeah.
2: Today.
1: Yeah, I am.
2: And for Jason, I would say just based on looks alone, Tom Cruise.
3: I'll take it. Okay. Yeah. Thank you, Matt.
2: Because both pretty short compared to everyone else around them, but I think very similar look-wise and about the same age.
5: Okay. I will take it.
1: Yeah, about the same
4: Tom
1: age.
4: Tom Cruise,
1: yeah.
4: Fine for you.
1: Yeah.
4: I mean, Kelly Clarkson's fine.
2: And you don't like Kelly Clarkson?
4: I mean, she's not really an actress.
1: Yeah. But
2: she's been in more movies than the four of us combined.
4: That's true.
1: And we have compared you to her before.
4: I'm aware.
1: Look-wise.
4: Yes.
1: You're aware. You don't like it.
4: I don't. I don't think I look like her at all.
1: She's lost a ton of weight.
4: That's not it.
1: You don't think you look at her at all?
4: I don't. Brown hair, that's about it.
1: No.
4: Yeah.
2: No.
4: I'll do it side by side.
1: Matt's never given me a compliment. He goes, they're both funny when it came to Jack Black.
4: Yeah. I don't know.
1: Jack Black, Kevin James.
4: This is very weird. This is like Twilight. And he also then just said that Jason could be Tom Cruise.
2: Yeah.
5: I'll take it.
2: Well, same age. Yeah, it makes sense.
1: Same age. That's the dig he wanted to get in.
5: That's a dig. Whatever.
1: All right, you want to go, Katie, or you want me to go?
4: No, you go.
1: All right, I'll go. For Katie, now I'm really nervous.
4: No, go ahead.
1: And this is because of tremendous weight loss, and I think she's very funny, and similar looks. She's older than you, Melissa McCarthy.
4: Oh, yeah.
1: Yeah.
4: Okay.
1: I would not say that. She's lost. Have you seen her recently?
4: Yes, she looks good.
1: She lost a face. Ton of, she looks pretty.
4: I knew this was going to be hurtful. Yeah. I knew it. It's fine. I knew it.
3: He's the one that said it.
4: It's fine.
1: But, I mean, because she's funny. She's a good actress.
4: She's hysterical.
1: And you need somebody that's funny, and I think, I mean, she kind of looks like you. I mean, similar. Like, if you said, hey, this is my aunt, I'm like, yeah, that works.
4: I'm beginning to think that I don't know what I look like. I'm beginning to think that I've actually never looked in the mirror.
3: Matt was based on looks. I don't think Jared's is based necessarily on looks.
1: I'm just trying to think somebody that would resemble, it's not, you know how they do these movies. It would be like Brad Pitt will play some dude that looks like me, and it's like, no.
4: Okay.
1: All right, sorry, Katie.
4: Hey, she's one of my favorite actresses.
1: I would like to hear
4: who
1: you think should play you.
4: I don't know.
1: I
4: don't know.
1: I was trying to think of somebody that people know, not some. Okay.
4: Sure.
1: For Matt, and he would have to shave his head, the actor, to play him, but already pretty close, Seth Rogen.
4: Oh, that's a good one.
1: Now that Matt's lost weight, I think Seth Rogen would be great for him. They have a similar laugh, and now they both are wearing glasses more.
4: Mm-hmm.
1: I think that would work.
4: That's a very good one.
1: Yeah. And their laugh is very similar, which is Katie pointed that out one time.
4: I mean, you cannot unhear it. Once you hear Matt's laugh like that, you're just like, they're identical.
1: It's like, yeah.
4: Mm-hmm.
1: And by the way, if you want to call in with your who should play us, 800-682-1075. And for Jason, I have three.
4: Okay.
3: That's not fair.
1: All right. I'll do one. One's not an actor. One is an actor.
4: Okay.
1: Ron DeSantis.
3: Really?
1: Yeah, he's short. And you look kind of similar.
4: You look like him.
3: He has a very round face. I don't have round.
1: And he would be, I mean, I think it'd be like, you'd be really excited that he played you.
4: Uh-huh.
1: Because, I mean, Trump can't play you.
4: He would never pull that off.
1: And then if not, I would say Elijah Wood.
2: Oh, that's a good one.
4: I can see that too.
1: Yeah. Similar look.
4: Yep.
1: And he's also one of the shorter actors. He's like 5'5".
4: One of these, I'm Googling and I'm like, yeah, I've never seen that before.
3: Yeah, I don't know. That's a good one. I have a hard time because of face dysmorphia, knowing the actors' names. I do get a lot. Ben Stiller. And I,
1: can you wait till we do all of our
4: shit?
1: Stop. Yeah.
4: God. Yeah. All right.
3: All right, also the other one.
4: Okay.
1: Yeah, I can give you one.
4: Yeah, well, that was mine.
1: I
4: said. Okay.
1: Yeah. Jason, do you want to go?
3: I had a hard time with this because I'm not familiar with actors that well. I know what they look like and stuff, but I is Kanye West ever in that, any movies?
1: Not really.
4: I don't think he has.
1: Okay. Maybe like a cameo.
3: That's the one I was going to say for Jared because the entitlement and whatnot. But since I can't do Kanye West,
4: all right.
3: I guess in, there's a movie that Robert Downing Jr.'s in, and he's very, what's the movie? What's the big movie that he's in?
1: Avengers?
4: I only know Avengers.
2: Iron Man?
3: One of them, he's very like entitled.
1: This is based on looks. You never understand the assignment.
3: You just said, nobody said just looks.
1: Yes, well, we did. We did it all based. Jeremy Allen White looks just like Gene Wilder.
3: Yeah, we talked about looks and character.
4: A personality can go in that because Jeremy Allen White is an astounding actor.
3: We all said
4: actor.
3: Who would play your character.
4: But they have to be.
3: They said looks.
1: It was Matt and Katie. Was it not based on looks?
4: Yeah.
2: I mean, I definitely was trying to go off of looks.
1: Mm-hmm. Looks.
3: But when did
2: as
3: you
2: well
3: say
2: as
3: that?
2: Talent, Katie.
1: Yeah.
4: That's fine. I get. She was in
3: the whole
4: a movie.
3: Thing about
4: she
3: each of them. You said was about their character.
1: No, I said Ron DeSantis because you look like him.
3: Okay, but you
1: Elijah
3: said
1: Wood, you look like
3: who
1: him.
3: Would play your character? So I'm basing it off of personality.
1: Okay, go ahead.
2: That's fine.
3: My personality base is good.
4: This is gonna be great.
1: So Robert Downey Jr. in a movie that you're not sure about.
3: What's it called?
2: I mean, he played like a very rich, entitled like genius in Iron Man.
1: Yeah, he did.
2: Tony Stark. That's kind of what he is.
3: Tony Stark. Yeah, he's very conceited, entitled.
1: Okay.
3: But Kanye West was my first choice.
1: Okay.
3: Although you're not black.
1: I'm not?
4: What?
1: Since when?
2: Well, in fairness, Kanye West did ask Danny McBride to play him in a biopic.
3: He did.
4: Yeah.
2: So
4: he
2: did. I don't think Kanye cares.
1: Kanye wouldn't care. He'd be like, I'll play that dude. No problem. All right. Okay. And then for Katie or for Matt?
3: I looked up for Katie of somebody that I feel, I didn't say Roseanne.
4: No, but you did.
2: Yeah.
4: But
2: earlier
4: you did. You did say Roseanne.
3: Better
4: yeah,
3: not.
4: You did.
3: I said, you might be like this one. I felt, and she probably looks a little bit like you. Not exactly.
4: Just get to
3: and
4: it.
3: And she, I feel like when I leave the room, Katie's always talking behind my back.
4: What is this turning into?
3: Rachel McAdam.
1: That's like a huge compliment.
2: Wow.
4: Yeah. That is. What is that? Because of Mean Girls?
3: Yeah, she's been in some roles that kind of talk behind your back. And she's not fairly, she's kind of, I can see the hair, whatever. It's not like the worst compliment.
1: No, Rachel McAdams is very attractive.
2: That's a great compliment.
4: Yeah. Very, very attractive. Again,
2: the setup
4: getting to
2: did
4: think
2: not
4: I don't
2: match.
4: Know what I look
1: no,
4: like.
1: Yeah, setup does not. Yeah.
2: The setup you gave Jason was not for Rachel McAdams.
1: No, it wasn't.
4: It was not.
3: And for Matt, I would say, based on his expressions, and even the way he comes across like, not necessarily emotional. Based on RBF, Clint Eastwood.
1: Okay.
2: Oh, all right.
3: He always looks like he's in a bad mood.
2: Okay. That's fine.
1: All right. All right, Katie, what do you got?
4: All right.
3: Oh, good one.
4: For Jared, I have Kevin James, but I also have Jason Alexander.
1: Okay.
4: Because I think, like, based off the way, not necessarily all looks.
1: Right.
4: But the way that, if you ever watched Seinfeld,
1: oh, Costanza?
4: You know that Costanza is kind of like, it's kind of the same character. Like, it seems like there's always like something going on.
1: Yeah,
4: you know what I mean?
1: Yes,
4: that he's dealing with
1: that's
4: like outrageous.
1: You're right.
4: You know?
1: It's so crazy.
4: It's like, you can't even, like, that would be a combo.
1: Okay. I like that.
4: All right. Jason, you totally nailed it. I said Ben Stiller for you.
3: Yeah, I get that. And sometimes I get when John Travolta was younger. Although I don't have his personality.
4: No, but Ben Stiller
3: can
4: definitely,
3: bit, yeah.
4: some of the roles that he has played,
3: yes.
4: you I think is he could pull off playing you.
3: Yeah,
4: for
3: 100%.
4: Sure. And then for Matt, I hope that you guys know who I'm talking about, but every time I see him, I'm like, that is Matt. Do you know Will Sasso?
1: Yes.
4: Yes. I think that
1: very,
4: is Matt.
1: That's a very good one.
2: That's
4: he's
2: good.
4: SNL.
1: Or Matt TV.
4: Or Matt, what yeah. was he?
2: He was Matt TV.
4: Matt TV. Yeah. Is that where he played? He played a couple presidents on there.
1: Yes. He does
4: impressions
1: characters
4: and stuff.
1: Too, yeah.
4: yeah. Okay. Yeah. So Will Sasso is who every time I see him, I'm like, that's Matt.
1: That's a good one.
4: Yeah.
2: If
1: you
2: like that.
1: Google that one. But mm-hmm. you definitely recognize him.
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1: A biopic of Gene Wilder will be coming out in the near future or sometime in the future, and many people think the Bears' Jeremy Allen White should play him. They look, if you don't know who he is, Google him. You'll be like, oh my gosh, that would be a huge miss if they can't make that work.

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1: There we go.
2: So we got Jack Black and Amy Schumer. Awesome.
3: Soon somebody's going to call in and be like, I think for Katie it should be Margot Robbie because she's so gorgeous.
1: No, that would never fly.
2: I think Sofia Vergara possibly. She's also
1: that one,
2: Hispanic.
1: Maybe. Yeah. Maybe that one.
2: J-Lo maybe. And sorry, the lady got cut off at the beginning. She had, she said Danny DeVito for Jason.
1: He just did not sure care for that.
2: Everyone knows Danny DeVito. Somehow her right. phone got muted. Let's go to Shannon. Shannon, what celebrity do you think should play us?
4: I think Renee Zellweger should play Katie.
2: Nice.
4: And I think that Peter Dinklage should play Jason.
2: All right, from Game of Thrones. Mm.
4: Yes. And I also agree with Kevin James for Jared.
2: All right. Good one. You have anything for Matt? Wait. You don't have to.
4: Oh, I don't.
2: Okay. All right.
4: I don't.
2: There's some good ones.
4: I'm sorry.
5: That's fine. You've been on hold for 12 minutes.
4: Okay. It's all right. I'm at work. Y'all have a good day.
1: Okay, bye.
2: I gotta go. Cassandra, I don't know if your phone's going to work out. Who should play us?
6: I was thinking Jason Segel. I think that's his name for Matt.
2: Okay. Jason Segel, yeah.
1: Oh, yeah, from one of Forgetting, our favorite movies.
5: Forgetting
1: Sarah Marshall.
6: And then Joey Lauren Adams from, like, her, when she was in Big Daddy.
1: Joey.
6: Her, like, her voice and everything is kind of the same as Katie's.
1: She is in
3: was it based on
5: her
3: voice?
5: She is in Big Daddy.
1: Yeah, Big Daddy. She's the love interest in Big Daddy.
3: Oh, really?
1: You know, yeah. She had like a shorter
2: hair.
1: Pixie cut.
2: Yeah. Okay. All right.
1: Not really pixie, but shorter hair.
6: Young her, and then I agreed with the Kevin James and the Ben Stiller. That's who I had for you guys. Too.
2: Okay.
1: Well, good. Okay.
2: All right, good. Thank you. Let's go to Rainey. Rainey, who should play us in a movie?
7: I just have someone for Jason. I would say Ben Savage, Corey from Boy Meets World.
1: Yeah, I can
2: okay.
1: see that one
5: yeah,
1: too.
5: Yeah, that's a good one.
2: Really? Is that Fred
7: Savage? Yeah, he's only like 5'8", so it kind of relates. But yeah.
3: Yeah, I can see that. He has a huge nose.
1: Listen, Ben Savage, well, Fred Savage first,
2: yes.
1: But that was like kind of before our time.
2: Yeah.
1: Then Ben Savage came along and he was on TGIF and he, you know, he was in love with Topanga.
2: Yeah.
1: And so every
2: girls loved him. Mm-hmm. But yeah, my brother when he was much younger got Fred Savage everywhere.
1: Yeah, I can see that.
2: Way, I mean, all the time. They're like, "Oh, you're so cute. You like Fred Savage." And that's when that show was Wonder Years was
1: the
2: so
1: Wonder
2: big.
1: Years.
2: Yeah.
1: What would you do? Wait. Yeah.
2: Yeah.
1: If I sang out of tune.
2: Which we do.
1: Would you stand up and walk out on me?
2: Well, I feel that was good about mine.
1: Oh, that's good.
2: Yeah.
1: Yeah. Great
2: I mean,
1: for you.
2: Not like Kevin James is a model, but I mean, I can understand it. I mean, Jason Alexander is not a compliment.
1: In the way he acts.
2: Yeah.
1: You know.
2: Yeah. It's not a compliment at all.
1: Well.
2: All right. Do you have an AI-proof job? AI is everywhere. And I think that's the concern for most of us is like, is it going to replace my job? What am I going to do if they can just do the AI? What is Jason doing?
1: He pulled up.
3: There's a photo that looks just like you.
1: He pulled
3: Kevin
1: up
3: James.
1: The most unattractive photo.
3: No, it looks like.
2: Of who?
1: Kevin James of all time.
2: Okay.
3: Looks like him a little bit. The beard, the bald head. He shaves his head now. Yeah.
2: Yeah. Yeah.
3: No hat on.
2: No, I got it. I've met him in person and people are like, y'all look very similar.
1: He's also at his heaviest. Just
2: yeah.
1: going to throw that
2: that's
1: out.
2: That's all right.
1: There.
2: That's okay. I've lost 10 pounds
3: no,
2: in the last 4 days.
3: That's not at his heaviest. I wouldn't pull up the heaviest one.
1: Right.
2: I get it.
1: It's the opposite.
2: I would do the same.
1: It's the opposite of what he does for models in bikinis.
2: You're right.
1: He does actor fattest.
2: Right. Right.
3: Yeah. I just, Kevin James.
5: Kevin James heavy.
2: Heavy.
3: I just put Kevin James in bikinis. See if anything comes up.
1: It doesn't.
3: Comes up.
2: I felt good when I met Kevin James that I was smaller than him. I was taller than him, but he was bigger. He was fatter.
1: He does not. He doesn't look that big to me. I mean, maybe over the years, I guess.
2: He also is wearing a bowling shirt.
1: Yeah, sure.
2: At a movie premiere, everyone else was dressed up.
5: Basically, the shirt you've got on.
2: Yes,
1: yes
2: it is.
1: That
2: I
1: one.
2: Like this, yeah, I don't know. I just liked it.
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1: You know, big days for people every year is like Christmas or Thanksgiving. Some people maybe it's the 4th of July, their birthday, their anniversary. But one of the biggest days of the year, the best days of maybe even Katie's life, but it happens once every year. Today is National Cheese Day.
2: Yay!
1: And no one likes cheese more than Katie.
2: I'm going to be celebrating by eating lots of cheese.
3: Do you know how much fat is in cheese?
4: I got a better question. What's your favorite cheese?
2: Oh, thank you. You know, I really love a sheep's milk cheese. Manchego is probably one of my favorites.
3: You are the most bougie person I know.
1: You are.
2: Thank you.
3: I need
1: thank
3: cheese.
1: You. There you go. That's a good way to answer.
2: Thank you.
4: My answer is sharp cheddar.
1: Yes.
2: I love a sharp cheddar.
1: You got pepper jack.
2: I love it. Well, pepper jack's not normally one of my faves, but I do like a sharp cheddar. I like a white. I like a Vermont cheddar.
3: Mine is string cheese.
2: I love a string cheese.
1: Or spray cheese.
4: Cheese whiz.
3: That's right. Do you ever look at the American cheese slices you make a grilled cheese with? Not you, Katie, but most of us.
2: I have those in my fridge. Don't you worry.
3: Those are not actual cheese.
2: Yeah.
3: At all.
2: At all.
1: They're not.
3: It's a processed, made up product.
2: So is Velveeta.
3: Yes.
2: Yeah.
1: True.
3: It's a process because it would be so expensive. But didn't you, Katie, at one point, either you joined a cheese club, which sounds ridiculous, or you bought so much cheese somewhere that Ben, your husband, made you take it back?
2: Yes. We went to a wine tasting, which is my second. Actually, that's my first favorite day, wine day, National Wine Day. But cheese day, we went to a wine tasting and there was, it was like a, I don't really know. It wasn't a cheesemonger, but it was somebody was there. You could order a bunch of cheese if you liked it, right?
1: It's a great word.
2: And a monger. Yeah. And so I did. I ordered $100 worth of cheese. And we were coming up on the holidays. It was a holiday wine tasting. Sure. So we ordered a ton of wine and I ordered a ton of cheese thinking we're going to be entertaining. We're going to eat it. Yeah. My husband saw it. He was like, absolutely not. Cancel the order. So I did.
3: Hey, you probably were drinking wine.
2: Yes.
3: That's a big trap,
2: and
3: too.
2: I thought it was a great idea. I thought this will be perfect. He did not think so.
1: Do you hold any resentment?
2: Yes, all the time. Okay. I'm like, don't talk to me about having to return something ever again.
1: Yeah. Have you ever told him to return anything?
2: Yeah, I did tell him to return that. What was that small little car he got?
1: Oh, a Prius?
2: Yeah, the Prius. Remember he came home in
1: that?
2: Well,
1: that's different. He bought a car without talking to you about it. That's different.
2: No. We knew we were buying a car.
1: No, but he didn't tell you. He just selected a car that y'all didn't even talk about.
2: Yeah, Prius was not even in the realm of ideas.
1: That's what I mean. Yeah, you're in the market, but it's like, hey, we should get a car, and then you just come home with one that you don't talk about. I would never do that.
2: Literally.
3: You can do it now.
2: Yeah, you can't. Literally
1: I can't.
2: The car dealership parking lot, and it was between two cars, and I'm like, you know what? You're driving this. You choose. Dude rolls up in our driveway in a Prius.
4: Option three.
2: Absolutely not.
3: How radical is Ben to first pick out a Prius, which is great on gas miles, to then pick out an F-150 as his next car?
2: I know.
3: That makes no sense.
2: Well, his is a hybrid. It's two ends of the spectrum.
3: Yeah.
2: He's doing he's doing just the same amount of driving now.
1: It's a lot.
2: For his
1: crazy
2: job, yeah.
1: Yeah.
2: So at the time, and I was pregnant with Henry. We had Nora because they're only 15 months apart.
1: Yeah, Prius ain't going to work.
2: No, we were going to have two car seats. I was like, in what world?
4: Just put one in the trunk.
1: I don't know.
2: he really is like, that was when he had his midlife crisis. Like, he didn't know what he was thinking.
1: Yeah. Well, and then I'm sure he drives back and it's embarrassing. Like, hey, I know I sat down, did all the paperwork, but
3: can I get an F-150?
1: Yeah. I don't want it.
2: I said, I'll go. I'll do it myself.
1: Yeah.
2: He was like, I'll handle it.
1: My wife said I can't have it. I'm like, oh.
2: Yeah.
3: I will tell you this, though. The one thing I hate with all passion is returning stuff. I hate it. I hate going to the store.
1: Yeah, it's awkward.
3: Giving an explanation. No, it's completely fine. I hate returning. The only thing I like is when I can return with Amazon that says no box, nothing, just throw it at the UPS.
2: Yeah,
1: Just drop it at Kohl's.
4: Throw it here. Mm-hmm.
2: Like, or Whole Foods, you just go and literally there. You just open up a thing.
1: You go, bam.
2: Yep.
1: Oh,
2: yeah.
1: Really?
2: Mm-hmm.
1: Oh,
2: I mean, you have to fill out your stuff beforehand, but boom, straight into it. Yeah.
1: Yeah, no people.
3: That's how many times have you ever ordered something from Amazon and you go to return it and they're like, it's okay, just keep it.
2: Oh, yeah.
3: They don't want, it's not worth it for them to have to take it back.
2: More than a few times. But I'll tell you, if you ever think, oh, I'll just order and then they won't, no, they're going to, that'll be the time that they do make you send it back.
1: Yeah, right.
2: Yeah.
1: And they're like, you owe us.
2: Mm-hmm.
1: What's that one company? Oh, it's I have a 100% fail rate.
2: Oh, Temu.
1: Ordering clothes from Temu.
2: Yeah.
1: Every time, I've done three times, and now I don't do it anymore. Mm-hmm. All trash.
3: Well, you know
1: all
3: that team.
1: It doesn't fit
3: actually,
1: at all.
3: Actually, my wife has gotten really nice clothes from that. It looks nice. It's not high quality, but it looks nice at first, and the second time you can't wear it.
1: Yeah.
3: But
1: right. That's what I'm saying. Because right,
2: you know, it literally
1: disintegrates.
2: Like, yes.
3: Temu has just gotten sued $250 million because they did not take steps to prevent toxic chemicals in clothing and electronics and
2: really a shocker.
3: That's right. And, baby items and stuff like that. They did not do any type of regulation on or anything like that. And illegal stuff that they're getting sued $250 million. And if they have to change everything by August.
2: Wow. Mm,
1: wow. That's a quick turnaround.
2: Yeah.
1: I think like the 2XL thing I ordered one time, couple shirts. I'm like, this is such a good deal. It's like a pack of shirts. It must be like 2XL, like in China.
4: Mm. Yeah.
2: Because it was an adult small.
1: Like, I know if something's like, oh, I might need to lose some LBs because, you know, not every shirt, I couldn't get it on. Mm. Like, I pulled it past my chest and that's it.
2: That was it.
1: Yeah. Like, I'm like, this is not 2XL.
2: Yeah. No.
1: I know, Matt, you know the 2XL size is 3XL. You know those sizes.
2: Yeah.
1: Mm-hmm. I'm like,
2: How was the return policy on that one? Yeah, I was going to say, that's going to be, it's a nightmare.
4: Don't waste your time.
1: Because I think it's 13 cents for six shirts. So, I mean,
2: yeah.
1: And I spun the wheel ahead of time, you know, on the app.
4: Oh, yeah.
2: Yeah. Oh, yeah.
1: You always
2: every
1: win.
2: Every time.
1: Yeah. And then you end up buying crap.
3: Are there, Temu used to take forever to get the clothes from China, but now they're opening up distribution centers here in the United States.
2: Well, not if they're being sued 25 or however much, 250 million.
4: Well, they haven't yet because Hannah's stepdad is obsessed with Temu. Mm-hmm. Gets so much random stuff. And he just gave Wyatt something that he ordered for Temu. It's Christmas pajamas.
2: Oh. Mm-hmm.
4: They just got here.
2: Yeah. Sounds about right.
1: Just in time.
4: Yep. Nailed it.
2: It does.
3: Yeah.
2: You have to be careful on Amazon too, though, because if you're not ordering from like, because normally I try to select Prime, you
1: Prime
2: know?
1: Only,
2: because,
1: yeah.
2: But one time I went to return something and it was going to be like $35 to return it because it was through a private seller, mm-hmm. which I didn't realize. And the person at the post office was like, you're really just better off keeping this. $35 to ship it back.
3: Amazon has some rules and regulations. If they do that, you can complain to Amazon itself.
2: Good luck.
3: Yeah. I still am not a huge fan of Amazon, although it's so convenient. You're just hurting, it seems like, these local brick and mortar stores.
2: You are, for sure.
3: By the way, Temu does have locations in the United States where they ship an unbelievable amount of stuff to the location and then ship it from there, so you get it much faster, depending on what you buy.
1: Yeah, because that's been besides the quality, that's been the complaint.
2: Mm-hmm.
1: I'm not saying you can't find anything good on there. I just haven't.
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2: Thank you.
19: Write that down, Matt.
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1: So we're discussing about how some people are trying to uncancel themselves, including James Franco.
2: Oh, yeah.
1: And then Armie Hammer.
2: Didn't you say he's working some? Where's he?
1: Well, at some point he was working at a travel agency. He's not doing that anymore because I think he's starting to try to get new roles, and he's really focusing on a comeback.
3: Cannibalism tendencies. That would be part of the biting.
2: I mean, you technically have to bite them to get them, yes. Yeah. But it's not just like, oh, we got a little aggressive and, maybe I bit a little too hard. No, this is like, I ate your flesh.
1: Yeah. And I think he was telling women like, oh, I ate this hard, and then whether he did or not, he said he also was on a lot of drugs and drinking a lot.
2: You know how, like, we don't really have any sort of tolerance on this program where we're like, Angelina Jolie wears someone's blood around her neck?
1: Yeah.
2: That's how I feel about cannibalism. Okay?
1: Yeah.
2: Not into it.
1: Katie,
2: I don't know
1: why you're taking such a tough stance on cannibalism.
2: I don't get it. Right.
1: I'm like, who would agree with that?
2: Well, he was on drugs. It's like Angelina Jolie wears blood around her neck.
1: Did he talk about it or he actually did it? I don't think he actually did it.
2: Either way. Because
1: you'd killed somebody.
2: But like,
1: I have no idea.
2: I don't know. You could bite and eat somebody's flesh and they still are alive.
1: Oh, that's true.
3: That's true.
2: Yeah.
3: Very bad infection you can get. No, it is.
2: Thank you.
3: By the way, great news. Cannibalism itself is not illegal.
2: Oh, good.
3: But the ways you have to, it's regulated, is very strict. But if you really wanted to, you might be able to be a cannibal.
2: All right, Armie Hammer.
4: I would not like to meet the person that had to write the regulations on cannibalism.
1: I know.
2: Me either.
1: Yeah, every law is because somebody did it.
2: Yes.
1: Lots of people did it.
4: Well, I think a regulation like that, they probably had to put into place because so many people were doing it. They're like, all right, fine.
2: Yes, fine.
4: We'll put some stipulations around it.
2: Right.
3: Well,
2: right.
3: I think it's also when you're in a dire situation and somebody dies on a mountain and then you start eating the other person.
2: That's what I was going to say. Like, if you, let's just say, okay, your kids are on a hike. They're like climbing one of the volcanoes or mountains or whatever. And they get stuck up there. And then someone, like, they're all in dire straits, and they have to eat your kid. Are you mad about it?
1: I wouldn't want to know about it.
3: Gosh, Katie, what the hell?
1: And how selfish is that? Why don't you eat one of the adults, but it made the kid dies first? Yeah.
2: And then do you find out?
1: I would rather not know.
2: Yeah.
3: I would not be okay.
1: I think it would bother me so much thinking about it.
3: If we were in a group together on a mountain and we realized we're going to have to eat each other, I think the first person to go would be the one that we would kill, if we had to, would be the biggest one, because you don't want to be gnawing on bones like me.
2: Yeah. Mm-hmm.
3: The bigger one has more meat in the long run.
2: If we're going to make cases for ourselves, I wouldn't want you guys to eat my flesh because it's like laden with drugs. You know what I mean? You wouldn't want that.
1: And mine's so hairy that it's just like, you're going to have to, like Jason, you're actually perfect for it because you have lean muscle and you shave all your. It's kind of like getting like a chicken already plucked.
2: Yeah.
3: But Jared, I'm like a snack for you. Matt would be a better meal for you.
4: So here's my argument, my case. I'm the manliest one on the show.
2: Mm-hmm.
4: If we're going to survive in the wilderness, you're going to need me over Jared.
2: That's true. That is true.
4: Big time. And I think even Jared would admit that.
2: Yeah,
1: I would admit that, except unless a bear comes along and wants to leg wrestle.
2: Who's going to start your fight?
4: That's what the bear said. The bear comes up and says, I'm eating all of you unless one of you can beat me at leg wrestling.
2: Right.
4: Eating Jared.
1: Let's say we're all on a trip and we're in the mountains and it's snowing and it breaks down for 5 minutes, I'm immediately getting out of the cart and jumping off the side of the mountain.
2: Yeah.
1: As I'm falling, like,
3: call Matt.
1: As I'm falling, you hear the car start back. I'm like, I overreacted.
2: Jared, we got it.
3: Didn't you literally call Matt when you had a flat tire?
1: Yeah. Mm-hmm.
3: Immediately.
2: Yeah. Mm-hmm.
4: So I think it's very short-sighted of you to eat me.
2: Yeah.
4: I think you're going to need me to potentially even prepare the food.
1: Mm-hmm. But then the size of Matt.
4: Because I'm probably the only one in this room guaranteed that has skinned an animal.
1: That's true.
3: What did you skin?
2: I've done a fish. I've descaled fish.
4: Okay. I've skinned a squirrel.
1: Wow.
3: During the Archdale?
4: Yeah, my dad. When my dad wanted me to learn how to go hunting, we went hunting, killed a squirrel, and he wanted me to, I skinned it in the backyard.
3: Yeah. Oh, my God.
4: I had its tail for probably 12 years.
2: Ew.
4: Eventually, it broke.
3: I didn't realize you were that redneck.
1: Did you wear it around your neck?
4: No, but I wore the bullet shell from the first deer I shot around my neck.
3: Oh, my gosh, Matt. I didn't realize.
1: You are more of a redneck than we realized.
3: Yeah. Way more.
4: You're not giving me enough credit.
1: No.
4: You want me to be the first one eating on that mountain?
1: No. Yeah, no, we don't.
2: No, Jason's first. We would kill you in 1 second,
1: because
2: Jason.
1: Yes, we would. You're already plucked.
2: Yep.
1: You have, like, tender muscle. I mean,
2: Also, we're... No, or 100% not taking into account that he would be so annoying on the mountain that we would murder you in one second.
3: Okay, and Jared's entitlement.
4: Gerald.
1: Isn't your dad's mad?
3: Jared's entitlement wouldn't get you pissed?
1: Entitlement? I would just be like, I'm going to die.
4: I don't think you can have entitlement in that situation.
3: No, Jared's like, I'm going to get 80% of Matt's meat. You guys get the rest.
1: I'm a sharer.
4: Jason would at one point try to convince all of us that we should eat a different person.
2: Yes. Right.
4: Like he convinced me it should be Jared. Jared should be Katie. Katie should be
1: Jared. Yeah, like between you and me.
3: Matt, I am more handy, I think, when it comes to that than Jared would be. Mm-hmm. You know, if I had to develop some kind of pulley or something.
1: But Matt also knows, and I think Katie does too, if someone knows something, mm-hmm. I'm not going to argue with you. You're like, Matt, or Matt's like, now, Jared, now you got to pull back the skin on Jason's chest. I'm like, how do I do it? And he shows me. I'm like, Jason, if the roles reverse, like, that's not what I read.
2: Yeah.
4: Yeah.
1: ChatGPT's not even working on the mountain.
2: You're right.
4: It's true.
1: You're like, no, that's not right.

0: 105 KZL.
1: Sweet potatoes. You know, depending how you say it, can cause a major argument. We'll play the clip here in a second, but we just want to hear how you say it so you don't say it any differently. Because we play the clip, you might be like, oh.
2: Should we say how we say it? Just
1: yeah, like you say,
2: at Thanksgiving.
1: Pass me the, yeah. Go ahead, Katie.
2: Sweet potatoes.
1: Okay.
3: Now I'm overthinking it.
1: Just say, pass me the.
3: Oh, pass me the sweet potatoes.
4: Pass me the sweet potatoes.
1: Hey, can you pass me the sweet potatoes? I'll put it in the trash. No, I actually like sweet potatoes.
2: I like the with the marshmallows.
1: Yeah.
2: Although I think people say that's candied yams, but whatever.
3: Marshmallows is making it unhealthy. That's one of the healthiest potatoes. It's one of the healthiest. I'm saying sweet potatoes are enormously healthy.
2: I love them.
1: When I was on a certain fitness thing, that's all you eat. And then if you cook them slow, it does taste like candy.
2: And you were like, oh my God, I want to eat the skin because it's just like caramelized. It's like this. It's candy. It's my dessert.
1: Yeah.
2: Yeah.
1: Let's go to Amanda. Amanda, say sweet potatoes.
5: Sweet potatoes.
1: Oh, she did it a very specific way. Let's go to Holly. Holly, go ahead.
6: Sweet taters.
1: Sweet. Oh, okay.
2: Just changed it up completely. The taters.
1: You went to high school with Matt, I'm guessing.
2: Sweet taters.
1: No. All right.
6: I guess I'm talking cornbread.
1: Now we don't know.
4: You never heard that before?
1: Cornbread?
4: We're talking cornbread. It's an accent. Her accent's very cornbread.
2: Oh, yeah.
1: Like I said, she went to high school with Matt.
4: That's a new thing. That's a new term.
2: Talking cornbread.
1: Okay.
6: Talking cornbread. Mm-hmm.
1: Yes, you are.
6: Bumpkin.
1: Love it.
2: That's pretty cute.
1: I like that. Talking corn. You cornbread over there. Let's go to Jessica. Say sweet potatoes.
7: Sweet potatoes.
1: Okay.
2: Straightforward.
1: Let's cut myself. Let's go to Jenny. Jenny, go ahead.
8: Sweet potatoes.
1: Sweet potatoes. Mm-hmm. And then Kristen, go ahead.
9: Sweet potatoes.
1: Okay. Everyone says a little bit different.
2: Yeah, a little bit.
1: Now listen, this is going to drive you crazy when you hear this because when I heard, Kate and I listened to it this morning, we're like, what is happening here? But this couple's arguing about how you should say sweet potatoes.
10: Sweet potatoes.
11: And what am I saying?
10: Sweet potatoes.
11: I don't hear a difference.
10: Say it.
11: Sweet potatoes. Sweet potatoes.
10: Not sweet potatoes. Sweet potatoes.
3: I'm saying the damn thing.
10: Sweet potatoes.
11: Sweet potatoes.
10: Yeah, good.
11: Oh, what was I saying before?
10: Sweet potatoes.
11: What were you saying?
10: Sweet potatoes.
11: I don't get it.
10: This is emphasis.
11: Sweet potatoes.
10: Yeah, good.
11: That's what I've been saying.
10: No,
11: you've
10: been saying sweet potatoes.
11: Sweet potatoes.
3: Okay, I'm going to throw it out of the house.
2: To be fair, I hear the difference.
4: I hear it too.
2: I do.
1: What do you hear, Matt?
4: He is describing the potatoes as being sweet.
2: Correct.
4: She's saying it as one term, sweet potatoes.
2: Sweet potatoes.
4: He's saying sweet potatoes.
1: Yes.
4: He's putting too much emphasis on the P.
2: Yeah.
1: Too much emphasis on the wrong syllable.
2: Correct. Yes. Yeah. Like instead of saying the savory potatoes, he's saying the sweet potatoes.
1: Okay.
4: Mm-hmm. Yeah.
2: But sweet potatoes are just a thing.
3: Well, she said
2: dish.
3: More on the emphasis on the T too, like sweet potatoes.
2: She just says it as one, sweet
3: Do
2: potatoes.
3: Do it again, Jared.
1: All right. And, you know, and this is, I guarantee they have if they're married, they must have nothing to worry about. Like, no, say it like this.
2: Are the conversations. And they both were like, but why? You know, they were actually interested in what the other had to say.
1: Tell me
2: why.
1: More.
10: Sweet potatoes.
11: And what am I saying?
10: Sweet potatoes.
11: I don't hear a difference.
10: Say it.
11: Sweet potatoes. Sweet potatoes.
10: Not sweet potatoes. Sweet potatoes.
11: I don't hear.
10: Sweet potatoes.
11: Sweet potatoes.
10: Yeah, good.
11: Oh, what was I saying before?
10: Sweet potatoes.
11: What were you saying?
10: Sweet potatoes.
3: Oh my gosh.
2: With
10: emphasis.
11: Sweet potatoes.
10: Yeah, good.
11: That's what I've been saying.
10: No, you've been saying sweet potatoes.
1: I feel insane right now.
3: Oh my god!
2: But I like it. I didn't know you've been saying sweet potatoes
1: the whole time.
2: Right? Yeah. So ask me the savory and the sweet potatoes.
1: Exactly. And Matt, you nailed it. She didn't like the fact that he was describing the potatoes.
2: Yeah,
1: it's one thing.
2: It's a dish. You know what I mean?
1: Sweet potatoes.
2: Even though you go to the store and you buy a sweet potato.
1: A sweet potato. Maybe the sweet potatoes.
4: Like, what are we having with steak tonight? Potatoes. Oh, sweet potatoes.
1: Sweet.
4: That sounds different than if we're having sweet potatoes.
2: Sweet potatoes.
1: We're having sweet potatoes? No, we're having
4: Jason,
1: potatoes.
4: Your favorite food's potatoes. We've got them. Oh, sweet potatoes.
2: Sweet potatoes.
1: Yeah,
2: sweet potatoes.
3: Or you could just say, in this case, you could just say, let's have the potatoes that are sweet.
2: No. I've never, ever truly thought about the fact that it is a sweet potato.
3: Oh my gosh.
2: You know, it's just a sweet potato.
3: Really?
2: It's a sweet potato. I know the difference, but I go to the store, I'm buying a sweet potato. That's the orange one.
1: The orange one. I want the orange one. Yeah.
3: You see, when I said that sweet potato is one of the best, healthiest foods that you... It is.
1: No, it is.
3: I think the reason why I don't like them is because they're sweet.
1: That's the only reason I like them.
2: I don't know.
4: What,
2: I think
4: what a paradox you put yourself in, because it's your favorite food, but your least favorite, like, flavor.
2: You don't like sweet potato fries?
3: No.
1: Oh, I do.
3: Like
1: honey mustard?
3: I like every ounce of a potato. It's one of my favorite foods from all the things you can make. Sweet potatoes. I can't stand. It's the sweetness in a food. It's just like putting a kiwi on a sushi. I don't like the sweet, or pineapple on pizza.
2: But some, because it's a dish. Like, I make mashed sweet potatoes, and you put some butter and salt and
3: that's
2: pepper
3: better.
2: And some cinnamon. Oh my gosh.
1: Oh, it's so good.
2: So delicious.
1: But I like them all. I mean, all the different types of stuff.
2: I don't discriminate against
4: potato. I do agree, though, when you start doing that, like when my mother-in-law goes out, she normally orders a sweet potato.
2: Mm-hmm.
4: Not a sweet potato. Sweet potato.
2: A sweet potato. Sweet potato.
4: And she does it with the butter and cinnamon and everything. And at that point, when I see it, I'm like, that's a dessert. That's not a side.
2: I can see that. And I can see that.
4: Yeah.
1: Yeah, it's good.
2: But
4: I just can't. I can't get down with that as my side.
2: Oh.
4: I see that as more of the dessert.
2: Okay.
1: I got you. Speaking of, well, like Jason Goodman, when it comes to potatoes, he reminds me of Bubba Gump.
2: Oh.
1: You know, where he likes them all.
3: I do.
1: All different ways.
0: Days on shrimp kebabs, shrimp Creole.
1: But this is just think potatoes the whole time. This is Jason.
0: Shrimp gumbo, pan fried, deep fried, stir fried. Mm-hmm. There's pineapple shrimp, lemon shrimp, coconut shrimp, pepper shrimp, shrimp soup, shrimp stew, shrimp salad, shrimp and potatoes.
2: Shrimp potatoes. Burger.
1: There you go.
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It is Jared and Katie's shower songs. We believe about episode 18 or 19, we sing our favorite songs in the shower. Let's start this week with Jason Goodman. When I'm a walking, I struggle.

0: I like that song.
1: It kind of goes Broadway. You kind of go a little Broadway in the shower.
2: I do.
1: Let me go on.
3: I will go on.
1: Like a blister in the sun.
0: Who sings that?
2: Violent Femmes. And it was never a hit, believe it or not. It just
1: really?
2: Started, yeah, it just started catching on over the years. There was two songs that were extremely popular that were never considered a hit, but for some reason grew like over time. It's Beastie Boys, Brass Monkey, Violent Femmes, Blister Under the Sun. The hit from Beastie Boys was You Gotta Fight for Your Right.
1: Yep, okay.

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1: What's this?
2: I have a one concern.
1: I don't know.

0: Oh, okay. Got it now. Oh, I see.
1: I like that you forget.
2: What's the pause?
3: Forgot it.
1: You got one shot.
0: Who that is?
3: That's Brandy.
0: Brandy.
1: I recognize it when you got to sitting in my room. I couldn't remember who sang it. Like Monica or Brandy.
3: It's
1: the same person.
3: Those are high notes. Those are real high notes.
2: I heard that.
3: Woo! Yeah.
0: And here's my shower song. I believe it's episode actually 19 for the week.
4: She was storming through the house that day until she was leaving. I thought, she'll be back. Until she turned around and pointed at the wall and said, "That picture from our honeymoon that night in Frisco Bay, just give it away."
0: The divorce song.

0: Give it away.
1: I love that song. I'm not a big country fan. I love that song.
2: It's a good one. That, yeah. That is your register.
1: A George Strait.
2: That the bot, like that give lower. It away. Yes.
1: Yeah, uh-huh. I've been doing those pop songs recently. I'm like, I can't sing anyway, but it's like puberty really comes out.
3: You should do a Barry White song. Okay. He has a deep voice.
1: I don't know if I can do that.
0: My love and heart.
3: Like, that's how he sings.
2: That one's real deep. Oh, baby. But that's hard to sing.
1: Yeah, singing it would be hard. Yeah. Did he do the Shaft?
2: Is that Barry White?
4: No, Shaft was Isaac Hayes.
1: Isaac Hayes, those two. Oh, yeah, he was the chef on South Park.
2: Don't forget about Chocolate Thunder.
1: Oh, yeah.
2: Remember Chocolate Thunder?
1: Chocolate. Was it Chocolate Rain?
2: Oh, Chocolate Rain.
1: Chocolate Rain.
2: Who's Chocolate Thunder? Someone's Chocolate Thunder.
4: That's a deserted Outback Steakhouse.
2: Or it is?
4: The Chocolate Thunder from Down Under?
2: Yeah. Oh, you're right. Yes. Yeah. Okay.
4: I know my desserts.
3: That dessert sings well to my mouth.
1: Either that or some porn you're watching, Katie.
2: Well, wasn't there also a NASCAR tire changer named something?
1: Maybe.
4: Chocolate Myers.
2: Yeah. Oh, see?
1: There's Chocolate Myers.
2: Look at that. Yeah.
3: I guarantee you, though, if you do type in Chocolate Thunder on a porn site, something will come up.
2: Yeah. Okay, I'm not gonna, but have fun with that.
1: You might want to.
2: I don't know.
1: Here's Chocolate Rain.
0: Chocolate Rain. Some spin dry heard of this. And others feel the pain. Chocolate Rain.
1: We played on the morning show that you're on.
2: You most certainly have.
1: It went viral.
4: My 6-year-old has heard this.
2: Yeah.
3: Oh, I'm sorry.
0: The school books say it can't be here again. Chocolate Rain. The prisons make you wonder when.
1: It's just some dude that went viral out of nowhere.
3: When did that go viral?
2: Oh, gosh.
1: It was like, over 10 years ago.
2: Oh. Yeah. He is the nerdiest black guy you've ever seen in your life.
1: Yes, yeah, so
2: very
1: nerdy.
2: Skinny, very skinny, wearing glasses. And then all of a sudden, he's so tiny. And then all of a sudden, this voice comes out of the body. And you're like, what? That's him?
1: How can he do it?
2: Yeah.
1: Here's Barry White, since we're going, it's fun to play songs, right?

0: Even when he talks.
1: Oh, he talks is so deep. Yeah.
2: I love that song so
1: much. It's a great one.
2: So good.
3: I want to take you in the shower.
0: Yeah.
3: The shower song.
0: You and me, baby.
3: Spank you.
2: Okay.
4: Daddy! Daddy! Daddy!
3: Jeez.
0: Yeah, on a spank mat.
1: What?
2: Jason's making me feel weird.
0: Yeah. Yeah, put that soap in places it's never been.
3: Since you flowered, you're...
2: What?

0: my God. You don't like
1: it. That's enough.
2: There's when you blossom.
3: Been recent blossoming, I've noticed.
4: I didn't have an eye for you until you flowered. Yeah. Now, girl. All I can see is that flower.
3: You are now technically legal as of yesterday.
4: Yeah. Yesterday you were disgusting, but today, I love you.
1: You guys, I just like the song.
3: My love is legal.
1: I just like the original song. I just want to hear that.
3: I can no longer go to prison.
4: Yeah. Can't get enough of your love, baby.
1: My darling,
2: as of today.

0: Wake up with Jared and Katie in the morning.
1: What's his name again? Rob?
2: Ben.
1: You know I have the Brad Pitt disease. Yeah. Anyways.
3: They're not the same thing.
2: I thought that was...
3: By the way, face blind is not listening to people's names are different.
1: It is true.
2: It's a very different thing.
4: Not caring about human beings.
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Tonight's the big Toy Story 5 premiere happening at Golden Ticket Cinemas with our friends from High Point Pediatric Dentistry. 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

to get dad for Father's Day. A new study shows that spending on dads this Father's Day is actually going up. I'm not sure it's caught up to moms on Mother's Day yet, but it is on the way up. And as a dad, kind of hyped about it. 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Just

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sucker for you. Some speculation earlier this year that a big concert announcement might be on the way from Justin Bieber. Olivia Rodrigo stole the show and announced her show. It's going to be coming to Charlotte later this year. 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Just hit that concerts button.

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107.5 KZL. We had a conversation earlier this week on Jared and Katie in the Morning about what should be put in the 250th time capsule for the United States. Jared joked that it should be a GLP-1 shot, and the reports are now they're talking about trying to come up with a way to put it into a drink.

107.5 KZL reports are that electric bills are going to hit an all-time high this summer. And yeah, with as hot as it's been, you're not kidding. It's going to cost me a fortune to keep my house as low as like 74 degrees. Your 107.5 KZL weather forecast, it's going to be hot. 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

I remember when Justin Bieber was about to hit puberty, everyone was worried that his voice changing might affect his popularity, but I think the dude can still sing even better now than when he was a kid. 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

Keeping you going on your lunch break with 107.5 KZL. We've got nonstop music underway. Here's Olivia Dean. You know, I did see a TikTok recently where a guy was talking about what he eats for lunch. He has chip lunch. He just gets a bunch of dip and tortilla chips and eats that. He said, you don't dirty plates, you don't dirty silverware. I'm kind of for it.

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Ryan Tedder is such a phenomenal writer when it comes to writing music for other people. I'm always shocked whenever One Republic puts out a song. I'm like, oh yeah, that's right. The dude can sing too. 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

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We had a great time last night at the Summer Concert Series with Downtown Greensboro at the Hopper Stadium. We'll be there again next week. 107.5 KZL. We'll be broadcasting live. We'll see you there.

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Had this song by Zara Larsson been out when Snooki and the Situation were fist bumping on the Jersey Shore, I have no doubt they would have loved it. 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

It's Justin Timberlake on 107.5 KZL. I know there was trouble in paradise for a while with Jelly Roll and Bunny XO. Still seems to be trouble in paradise with Jessica Biel and Justin Timberlake. Some photos surfaced recently of her having a very annoyed look on her face. Now, as somebody who suffers from RBF myself, I'm going to give her the benefit of the doubt. 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

Easy Albatriads home for Jared and Katie in the morning. If you're trying to figure out what you're going to do to start your Saturday, we got you covered with Jared and Katie's Saturday show. 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

107.5 KZL. That is going to do it for me for the day. But Jason Goodman going to make his way in next. We might be seeing you at our Toy Story 5 premiere later on tonight at Golden Ticket Cinemas in Greensboro. You want to be at the next one with our friends at High Point Pediatric Dentistry. 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We'll see you then.

107.5 KZO, Jason coming in, and thank goodness it's Friday. Finally, the weekend's here. It's been a long week, hasn't it? Some Bruno Mars now. This is I Just Might on 107.5 KZO.

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107.5 KZL weather, down to 63 tonight. Weather for the weekend, 88 tomorrow, 92 on Sunday, mostly sunny. 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

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I won. 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

It was an accident. So a woman accidentally baked a boob cake. Boobs. For her son's 8th birthday. She was trying to make an 8 for his 8th birthday, but it looked more like boobs. 107.5 KZO.

Post Malone and Morgan Wallen on 107.5 KZL. Apparently, Post Malone's concerts are really, really, really, really, really loud. He was playing a concert in Canada, and residents around the stadium complained that it was too loud.

0: 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I'm Jason Goodman, heading into Father's Day weekend. Why not do some dad jokes?
1: Yeah, I love dad jokes, first of all. So, yeah, I'm all about it.
0: All right, go.
1: So, what do you call a steak noodle?
0: What?
1: An impasta.
0: There you go. That's a winner.
1: Any dads out there, God bless you for being good dads and stepping up. And my dad, Charlie, he's the best, man. 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

0: are heading into Father's Day weekend. 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I'm Jason Goodman. 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We're looking for dad jokes.
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0: 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Caller from Burlington.
1: Hi, it's Brandy.
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0: 1075 KZL. I'm Jason Goodman heading into Father's Day weekend. Gabrielle in Winston-Salem, what did your dad do to embarrass you?
1: I had a nickname that was like really embarrassing, and no, don't ask me, I'm not going to say it, but you call me that in front of my friend.
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1: No.
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1: He would call me Boobala Baby.
0: Boobala Baby?
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1: My dad, my parents got divorced. I'm in my 20s, like early 20s. Now my dad is dating this woman who is actually a little younger than me.
0: Oh my gosh, that's kind of awkward.
1: It's like he's dating one of my girlfriends.
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107.5 KZL weekend weather. Tomorrow, mostly sunny, about 88 for the high. Warmer on Sunday, 92 and sunny. 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

Usher is a big reason why Justin Bieber is successful. He was Justin Bieber's mentor. Justin Bieber now, this is Speed Demon. 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

0: Yesterday morning, it was Jared and Katie in the mornings, Father's Day, third annual grill off. And guess what? I won first place again. That's two championships in 3 years. Yeah, I'm still gloating. If you missed any of it, you can go to 107.5 KZL's Facebook page and see it.
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0: 107.5 KZL, I'm Jason Goodman. So what do you like better, summer or winter? It's definitely summer to me. And you don't like summer?
1: I do. I hate the heat so much and the humidity. And I love winter. Like, you get to wear all, like, the chunky sweaters and layer up with scarves. And, like, there's so many more fashion opportunities. And it's so pretty outside.
0: Oh, I can't stand winter. 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

0: 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I'm Jason Goodman. We're talking summer versus winter. You don't like the summer.
1: 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And I like to stay in, make a little crock pot recipes, get all comfy, cozy.

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1: 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I gotta go. 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
0: I don't know what to do.
1: Said it wasn't you.

107.5 KZL, and thanks for coming along on a big Father's Day weekend here. We had the Father's Day annual grill-off with Jared and Katie in the morning yesterday. If you missed that, you can check it out. A recap on the 107.5 KZL Facebook. Special thanks to Go Green Plumbing, Heating, Air, and Electrical.

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If you were trying to see Darius Rucker last night, you know the weather did not cooperate. It was postponed, so the Songs of Summer tour with Darius Rucker going to be on Sunday now, so that's convenient. If you can get there Sunday, Father's Day at 7, White Oak Amphitheater. If you've already got a ticket, it's going to be honored. 107.5 KZL. 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

107.5 KZL. If you had tickets to Darius Rucker, he was postponed last night because of the weather. They are rescheduling Darius Rucker and the Songs of Summer Tour for this Sunday at the White Oak Amphitheater. If you have tickets, they're going to be honored

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1: And the countdown starts with Ella Langley, who's bringing the tour to Coca Booth Amphitheater in Cary next month. If you can't wait that long, Salem, Virginia, if you want to make the trip, Thursday, she'll be out there playing Choosing Texas, number 8.